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0: Okay, let's roll, dudes. And I'm going 10, 30, 65 in a 45 zone. Yo, what's my gas tank on E? Oh, and hello, officer. Wait, what? I'm losing my license. I'll lose my job. And here come the court costs. Oh, man, that's the thing about pedal to the metal, dude. You speed,
1: 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A message from Virginia DMV.
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5: Are you a

mid-70s overnight. Widely scattered thunderstorms Friday and Saturday, some with heavy downpours, low 90s. From the NKFloors.com Weather Center, I'm meteorologist Scott Lauriemore at the Weather Channel.

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Yeah, Bruno Mars, it's Risk It All, B101.5. 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

Yeah, Niall Horan's latest Tastes So Good at B101.5. 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It's JB Daisy.

Sienna Spiro at B101.5. I love that. You know, the front SPCA and us here at the B, especially with Krista Nash, lunchtime on Wednesdays brings you canines and kittens. And it's powered

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0: Stella Lefty. 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That's books, actually, with AJ and Ted. 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It might be a little rainy, a little hot, more stickiness and humidity. Hey, this is the middle of summer. You know that, right? 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
7: Mid-70s overnight. Widely scattered thunderstorms Friday and Saturday. Some with heavy downpours, low 90s. From the NKFloors.com Weather Center, I'm meteorologist Scott Lauriemore at the Weather Channel.

0: Yeah, Taylor Swift at P101.5. All of today's best music. We got the cartoons in the afternoon with Tony, being driven by Safford Chrysler Dodge Jeep and Ram, Four Mile Fork right here in Fredericksburg. Of course, Tony's got your chance to win a whole lot of things through his show. It's every week afternoon from 3 to 7, B101.5. Coming up on the 11 o'clock hour with another 10 songs in a row. Commercial free, coming up next. This is Bill Carroll. 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
2: Mid-70s overnight. Widely scattered thunderstorms Friday and Saturday. Some with heavy downpours, low 90s. From the nkfloors.com Weather Center, I'm meteorologist Scott Lauriemore at the Weather Channel.

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1: Mid-70s overnight. Widely scattered thunderstorms Friday and Saturday. Some with heavy downpours, low 90s. From the NKFloors.com Weather Center, I'm meteorologist Scott Laurie Moore at the Weather Channel.

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5: Mid-70s overnight. Widely scattered thunderstorms Friday and Saturday, some with heavy downpours, low 90s. From the NKFloors.com Weather Center, I'm meteorologist Scott Laurie, and more at the Weather Channel.

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2: Mid-70s overnight. Widely scattered thunderstorms Friday and Saturday. Some with heavy downpours, low 90s. From the NKFloors.com Weather Center, I'm meteorologist Scott Lauriemore at the Weather Channel.

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3: Mid-70s overnight. Widely scattered thunderstorms Friday and Saturday. Some with heavy downpours, low 90s. From the NKFloors.com Weather Center, I'm meteorologist Scott Lauriemore at the Weather Channel.

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11: Almost. 540-899-1015 or 800-685-1015. What's happening? Jeremy and Ted here. And here we go. Welcome to Friday. It is 5:11. Get your text in. Let's go. Ted Schubel's going to get us started. If he can get his headphones untangled, he's going to get us started with three things you need to know.
12: That was one of the worst tangles I think I've ever dealt with.
11: You know, well, sometimes it pays to come in and kind of take care of things beforehand instead of just going, you know.
12: We call it preparation.
11: Preparation, yeah.
12: I think is what we call it, yeah. I think I'm set, thank you.
11: I don't know if you are. I don't know that you are.
12: It's a lot of wires around here.
11: That's okay. You just take your time.
12: I think they're good. They're good. Okay.
11: Okay, good morning.
12: Good morning, Jeremy. A Fredericksburg landmark reopens downtown on Caroline Street later this morning. Gorick's, America's longest running soda fountain, has been closed four years for renovations by the Gerald Company's ribbon cutting just before 11 on Caroline Street. 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Peace in the Paint tomorrow in Fredericksburg at the Harris Playground in Mayfield. 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
11: Attaboy. Attaboy, Ted. That's the way you do it right there, buddy.
12: Thank you very much.
11: You're welcome. You're welcome. You look like a high school assistant wrestling coach today.
12: I don't know if you have that look. I know. I just pulled this out of the closet today and thought, haven't worn this shirt in a while.
11: Yeah.
12: It does kind of have that it's kind of, you know, some school color, you know, green, a greenish, kind of an off green, white and black. And yeah, it's a very...
11: Notice how I said assistant coach and not head coach.
12: I'm not head coach material.
11: No.
12: I'm just, you know, I'm the parent who can I get one of you parents, could you help out 3 days a week? And I'd be like, yeah, I can do it.
11: Yeah, I got you covered. I don't want to waste too much time this morning. And I want to go ahead and just say, if you want to go ahead and say tick Ted off this morning, we can go ahead and do that. If you can think of a way to do it, just send a text and let's tick them off.
12: Yeah, it's Anna. Anna's right away. Anna and Nick lining up right now. And well, and there are many that are lining up. Actually.
11: Oh, they're ready. They're ready, man. Yeah. Today's Principal Brian Day. Yeah.
12: Yeah.
11: Boom. Bang. That's pretty awesome. Anna's checking in from
12: King George.
11: She said, "I was so proud of myself yesterday afternoon because I finished my big boy project." That's due today, and then at midnight I realized I can add two more things to it, so it's not complete.

0: So I have to do it first thing in the morning before meeting my meeting at 1. I'm a little defeated, but I'm optimistic.
1: Yeah, but you got it done. See, you even were able to add to it. If you'd waited until the last minute, Anna, then maybe, you know, later tonight you would have thought, oh, I missed those two things.
0: Yeah.
1: So this is, we talk about preparation. You know, this is, you know, Anna getting it done and then able to make it even stronger. Anna, why don't you put a gold star on your forehead today?
0: Yeah.
1: Just walk around with it knowing that you overachieved, and having a star on your forehead, a little sticker there, nobody would think that's strange.
0: No, that's the adult thing to do.
1: Yeah.
0: You know, let's put a star right on your head there. Crystal's checking in. Big Lou is here this morning. Santa Jeff, Michelle, and Spotsy says, happy Friday. So glad we made it. Absolutely. Awesome. Susan and Mike are checking in. And by the way, I'm getting requests for certain songs that we, you know, typically don't play until fall. And
1: happy fall, y'all!
2: Happy fall, y'all!
0: I think I'm gonna withhold for now. I just don't. I don't feel like it's right.
1: I agree with you.
0: To do it now, because then
1: I don't want to hear these fall songs.
0: No. Well, nobody. We know you don't. You don't want to hear fall songs when it's fall. So it's not. It's fine. Halloween stuff. But it's, you know, I want it to be special. You know, when the time comes.
1: Because Halloween is special.
0: It is special. It's very special. Thank you very much. Principal Brian is here.
3: Beep! Beep!
0: Good morning to you. There goes Nick. He says 140 days left until Christmas. There you go.
1: Did Beep put a... Somebody put a picture. Who did a picture? I just... You were scrolling past. Somebody, I think, did a picture of me.
0: A picture of you. Oh, that was yesterday.
1: Yeah. Oh, that was yesterday. Oh, okay.
0: Yeah. I do not like biscuits, Ted. I am.
1: Yeah.
0: Yeah.
1: That's kind of like the shirt I'm wearing.
0: Kind of. A little bit. Circus Peanut Robin, how you doing this morning? Glad to have you here. Grumpy and Stafford, Tim and Janet, Buffy and the Mighty Mighty Colonial Beach. Good morning to you. Let's see. Santana's here. What's up, Santana?
1: And Santana, I think, has had a tough week.
0: Really?
1: Yeah, well, just because the whole Abby and Mary debacle.
0: Oh, yeah. That can be kind of tough. Yeah.
1: Because, what, Abby hadn't been there or Mary hadn't been. It's just, there's so much on Santana. We don't focus on that enough.
0: I know. Maybe we should focus on it.
1: But she prevails. It's the inner strength of Santana.
0: Oh, so strong.
1: You're just mocking me.
0: No, I'm not, man. Crystal said Ted wants to hear the Barbie Girl song. I think she does, and she's pinning it on you. I think that's what's happening. Let's check in with Libby really quick in the Casper Mechanical Heating and Air Conditioning Time Saver Traffic Center. Hey.
4: Hello. Happy Friday, Jeremy. Not a bad start, actually, this morning. There is paving again till 6 on Kings Highway between the Chatham Bridge and Leonard Road. There's also paving on Courthouse at Black Rock Drive until 6. We had an overnight accident, an overturned tractor trailer on the 95 southbound Warrington ramp. That's gone. I don't see any delay there. I see a stalled vehicle being serviced southbound 95, mile marker 125. So, like a mile south of the Spotsylvania interchange. It's being serviced on the right shoulder. You'll see the flashing lights. Northbound travelers up toward DC moving along very well. So far, pretty standard build. I'm Libby K from the B101.5 Time Saver Traffic Center.
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1: What, are you waiting for somebody to do it for you? You got to check in on your own. You got to pick up the phone and you got to put the number in, 540-899-1015 or 800-685-1015. You got to do that. You got to put that number in and you got to send us a text. Nobody's going to do it for you. All right, so.
2: That's right. Yeah, show a little initiative here.
1: And it's easy. We're talking about texting here. You know what I'm saying?
2: We all know how to do it.
1: Even Ted can do it.
2: You're right.
1: You know, he does it with his index finger and punches one little letter at a time.
2: At a time, yeah.
1: Little chicken peck thing.
2: Yep.
1: Doop. But he gets it done.
2: Yep.
1: You know what I'm saying? Yep. Also, I want you to make sure before the weekend gets started, you do have your toilet shoes. If you don't have your toilet shoes yet, there's still time to grab those. You can probably check them out online. What are toilet shoes? I'm glad you asked. Yes,
2: absolutely. I have never heard that.
1: They only cost $69, and they're designed exclusively for use on the toilet.
2: What? No.
1: Haven't you always wanted a pair of toilet
2: shoes? No, I have not. No.
1: They're 7-inch platform heels.
2: Yeah? No, no, thank you.
1: And they're being marketed as a more stylish and bathroom-worthy alternative to the squatty potty.
2: Well, hopefully no one sees. I don't even want. Why am I even engaging you in this conversation? You just read it.
1: Christmas gift idea for you, baby.
3: I'm trying to figure
2: finish up my Christmas shopping.
1: Dude, you got to get the toilet shoes for your
2: and
1: loved
2: first,
1: ones.
2: And the person opens them up and what are these? And then you explain it and wow.
1: Well, they're toilet shoes. They make going to the bathroom easier for you.
2: Yeah.
1: You know?
2: Go try them out.
1: Yeah. But, take your fiber pill and, and go try them out.
2: Wow.
1: I'm just saying. It's, let's see what it says here. Alternative to the squatty potty. The company that designed them, Let Loose.
2: I don't know that that's a word we want to use, but.
1: That's the name of the company. That's Let Loose.
2: Where do you work?
1: Let Loose. What do you do?
2: Well.
1: They say these are not walking shoes. They're not drag shoes. They're intended for seated use only on the toilet. Do not walk.
2: Well, they would
1: stand.
2: It would last a while, I guess.
1: A little bit.
2: Well, maybe if you've got problems there, that maybe you're using them a lot.
1: And who is this for? Seriously.
2: Right.
1: Who is this? Because I understand like why people use the squatty potty, right?
2: Yeah.
1: But why is it easier to be like, oh, no. Don't keep the squatty potty in the bathroom. Get a pair of shoes that you actually have to put on to go to the bathroom.
2: I'd rather not even think about it.
1: Honey, our flight leaves at 5:30 tomorrow morning. Are you packed? Yeah. Oh, honey, turn around. I forgot my toilet shoes. You got to go back and grab the toilet shoes.
2: Yeah.
1: Also, it says they're not suitable for children. Adult use only. let me look these up. Let's see what we got going on.
2: So then you'd have to hide them then. You don't want the kids, you know. have your friends around. Hey, come here, I want to show you something.
1: Hey, come here, check out my dookie shoes. I gotta put on my dookie shoes.

0: are. Look at that. Look at that. This is stupid.
1: Yeah.
0: Why would you buy those?
1: Right.
0: Instead of just using a squatty potty. This is, never mind.
1: I don't.
0: This does not even deserve any more of my
1: attention. It doesn't. But happy birthday, Nick.
0: Happy birthday. Enjoy your dookie shoes, buddy.
1: Right.
0: Triple P's checking in this morning. Checking in on the way to the train station. Have a great Friday. Let's see. Susan. Awesome Susan says, poop. There it is.
1: Oh, my. Susan, you didn't need to play along with this.
0: Oh, that's funny, though. Anna says, they used to have a squat stool. Now they have squat shoes. The way it holds your feet up helps when you're using the bathroom. But why do they need to be shoes, though? Because you can't. They don't advise you walk in them or run in them or do anything in them except use the bathroom.
1: Yeah.
0: So why do that instead of having just a regular old little stool? Right. Pot?
1: Yes.
0: That makes no sense.
1: Right, absolutely.
0: Pamela from Stafford is checking in this morning. We've got Damon here. Damon. Good morning, Ted. Rub those muscles, will you? There you go.
1: That was not necessary.
0: I think it was pretty necessary.
1: Not necessary.
0: Another hot one today.
1: Yes, and against storms. And against storms tomorrow.
0: Heard a few rumble daddies last night. Made me happy.
1: It didn't make me happy.
0: I know. You were a grumpy old man.
1: Yeah. I was 10 minutes from finishing my lawn. Oh, I got to go back. Got to go back and finish it today.
0: You should have started 10 minutes early.
1: I know. It's a long story.
0: Savannah, good morning. You have a great weekend as well and a wonderful Friday. Nick says, I think we should get a participation trophy for checking in. You know what I think, Nick? Here's what I think.
1: Yeah, you're not getting... No, Nick.
0: No participation trophies.
1: Nope, we don't do that.
0: Cat with a Mat is here. Tony's checking in from...
1: King George!
0: Rhonda from Hartwood, good morning to you. Chris with three S's is here as well. Good morning. 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Hello.
2: Not bad so far, Jeremy. Southbound side of I-95. There is a stall being serviced, mile marker 125. It's on the right shoulder, but it's to come around the bend to the right. Careful. As you're going down to Richmond, there is a crash down at mile marker 82. It's a left lane I see blocked here. I don't see a delay. We'll see how long this one gets with us. It's a tractor trailer that's been involved for about an hour now. Okay, northbound though, up in toward Fredericksburg, building well through Stafford. Starting to delay up toward the Occoquan. Reports of a stall up at Backlick, not seeing a big issue there. Beltway and 395 are okay. 66 eastbound, okay. Westbound Express, the left lane is blocked still with late running road work at Sully. Manassas to crash Sudley at Godwin Drive. I'm Libby Kay from the B101.5 Time Saver Traffic Center.
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3: Mostly sunshine. We'll see some early fog late in the day. Straight to scattered showers and storms. We'll hit the low 90s. Tonight, scattered showers and storms into late evening. Gradual clearing. Low in the low 70s. Saturday, mostly sunny. Straight to scattered showers and storms. High low 90s. Heat index near 100. Straight showers and storms possible for Sunday. From the NKFloors.com Weather Center, Jeff Ena.

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1: All right, I told you we were talking about the bathroom shoes, the toilet shoes where you wear them when you go to the bathroom or whatever. And I told you I did this little song or whatever about the doo-doo shoes or whatever. I don't know, it's been a couple years ago. I found it though, Ted.
2: I kind of remember this.
1: Yeah, it was about, I think it was about stepping in dog mess.
2: Right, yeah.
1: And this, it's been a while since I played it, but.
2: Yeah.
1: All right. You remember?
2: Yeah.
1: You want to sing it?
2: No.
3: I was working in the yard on a Monday afternoon.
1: It's always a Monday.
3: And I didn't even see that steaming pile of doggy poo.
1: Always catches you off guard.
3: And now I've got dookie on my shoes.
2: This is going to be in my head today now. I hope you know that.
3: And now I've got dookie on my shoes. How about
2: you? Yeah, it's going to be in my head. I'll be out there mowing today, and this will be in my head. I will despise you. I will text you and just say, get out of my life. I remember that. That was a couple years ago.
1: Yeah, and when it happens to you, whenever, be it this week or 10 years from now, when you step in it.
2: A song can come back.
1: You're welcome.
2: You know, Jeremy had a song about that.
1: Guy is checking in this morning. By the way, you should check in too. 540-899-1015 or 800-685-1015. Although, after that song, you may want to just get as far away as possible. And I would understand that. John from the Mighty Mighty Colonial Beach is here. Barback Bobby from Fredericksburg.
4: Bobby.
1: Vanessa. What's up, Vanessa? Good morning to you. Gabby is here. What's up, Gabby? Gabriella.
2: Ooh.
1: Abigail. What is... Usually if it's Gabby, it's Gabriella, right? Or Gabrielle?
2: Gabrielle, yeah, I think.
1: So, Gabby, is it Gabrielle or is it Gabriella? I've only met one Gabriella in my entire life.
2: I don't think I ever have.
1: It's a beautiful name.
2: It's a very beautiful name, yeah.
1: But Gabby, we need to know. And I'll tell you why we need to know.
2: Why do we need to know? I mean, it'd be nice to know, but, you know, I'm going to be okay if she doesn't want to tell us.
1: I'm not going to be okay.
2: I know, I see that.
1: Because, oh, look, it's Gabriella.
2: Gabriella.
1: That's
2: a very beautiful name.
1: And I'm calling Gabriella out a little bit this morning because... You know, not that there's anything wrong with it, but, you know, typically she just says morning, good morning, morning, how you doing? Good morning, guys.
2: That's fine.
1: But I need more from Gabriella.
2: No, we don't need, more.
1: No,
2: I mean, if that's what she wants to give us, I can accept that.
1: I accept it, but I want her to strive for more. We don't know a lot about Gabrielle.
2: No, we don't. But we'd be nice. You open up a little bit more. Tell us a little bit about yourself.
1: Yeah.
2: What makes you tick?
1: Right. I mean, what? I just feel like some people
2: Gabby at this point is just feeling like, okay.
1: I'm out of here.
2: And then first there was that song, and now they're focusing on me. I don't like this.
1: Oh, she works in forensics.
2: Ooh.
1: Look at her. She's still being very coy. I work in forensics. Anyway.
2: That's a fascinating. They just got the Spotsylvania Commonwealth Attorney's Office. Got some computers, forensic computers from the federal government.
1: Really?
2: Oh, isn't that interesting? See, people do such interesting things.
1: They really do.
2: These people that we goof around

0: with when they get to work.
1: We're like, hey, you want to hear a song I wrote called Dookie Shoes? And they're like, not really. I have a very serious job.
0: Right. They get to work and they're serious. I mean, it's, you know, they're professional. And then there's us. Gabby, we're sorry.
1: We are sorry.
0: But that's interesting. See, we wouldn't have known that, though, if you hadn't, like, you know, pushed Gabby a little bit to, you know, just open up a little bit.
1: Got to pry a little bit.
0: Yeah, that's what I mean? We need a little bit more from you.
1: Thank you for that. Obliging me, Gabby. I really appreciate that.
0: I find that work just fascinating.
1: Now go solve a crime or something. Whatever. Isn't that what...
0: I guess.
1: I don't know.
0: I see that, and that's the other thing. We have such a limited
1: scope.
0: Right.
1: Scope. We're scopeless.
0: Yeah.
1: I see. In my mind, she's at work and she's like looking at hair follicles.
0: Right. And she's working. You know, writing things down and you know doing math kind of.
1: Blood stain over here. How did that
0: happen?
1: Fingerprint there.
0: Yeah, discussing it as a group, like leading the group.
1: Toilet shoes over here.
0: Yeah, and then there's us.
1: Yeah.
0: And she gets in the car with us, and it's just like, ugh.
1: I don't think she wanted anywhere close to this amount of attention.
0: No, that's what I think. She's just like, how did they, you know, it was my day for them to fall on my name. And what did I do to, all I just said was good morning.
1: But we did what
0: Gabby,
1: we did.
0: Gabby, we're sorry.
1: Big Rich from the mighty, mighty Colonial Beach. Happy birthday to Big Rich tomorrow, turning the big 6-0. How about that? Big Rich.
2: Big Rich.
1: Turning 60.
0: Yeah.
1: Man. Man, oh man. It's good to have you here, Big Rich.
0: Yep.
1: I hope you have a really good birthday.
0: Yep.
1: QC Mark is here. Good morning. Thumbing of the Timbers. Computer Mike is headed to

0: sometimes do this if, you know, we have people talk about what they do.
1: This is
0: it's always in the, this is now fascinating.
1: Mallory.
0: We've got Mal and Gabriella hanging out together. Well, maybe they don't hang out together, but they're in similar
1: maybe
0: fields.
1: They will. Maybe we just made a little connection.
0: We might
1: whatever,
0: have.
1: You know?
0: Hey, are you? Yeah, are you?
1: Mallory, I'm dying to know more about your profession. What? Is it something I said?
0: Yeah, it is something you said. This is why people can't carry on conversations with us, because you say things like that.
1: What?
0: Or you play that song.
1: I'm sorry I wasn't here last week. I was deathly ill. Not really. But I am dying inside. Isabel, that is so interesting, Mallory.
0: Isn't it? Yeah.
1: All right, who's going to top that this morning?
0: I don't think anybody can.
1: I don't think anybody's going to beat Forensics and Death Investigator.
0: Yeah. Yeah.
1: Just saying. Unless you designed the dookie shoes, the toilet shoes, then I don't think it's going to get any better than that.
0: What's Anna say? Anna's got something to say. I think Ted being decades and decades and decades...
1: Oh, wow. Now,
0: my goodness. We're not. Anna. It was tied into the shoes and the villages and.
1: Yeah, a lot of
0: getting,
1: other stuff.
0: Getting old and movements.
1: By the way, Crystal works at a forensic laboratory, but she's in IT, so she says it's the boring stuff. So.
0: But no, none of this. This is. See, this. We don't deserve to even be hanging around you. Guys,
1: no, we don't. We don't even deserve to be in the same conversation.
0: No.
1: In fact, I'm going to go think about my life choices right now while Libby tells you what's going on the roads. She's in the Casper Mechanical Heating and Air Conditioning Time Saver Traffic Center. What's up?
2: Thanks, Jeremy. All right, so I'll start quickly. That crash, Richmond Travelers, southbound 95, mile marker 82, did get cleared from the left lane, so good there. Northbound, okay, it's all right as you head up and through Stafford. Starting to build up, though, of course, over the Occoquan, some brake lights there. The stalled vehicle up after Backlick, that's barely on the right shoulder. It looks like a service vehicle. It just came upon behind it. We're okay on the Beltway still. 66 spilled well eastbound, getting in towards Centerville. Westbound, road work on the express left lane still by Sully. No delay there. I'm Libby Kay from the B101.5 Time Saver Traffic Center.
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0: like a kiss doesn't really need to be involved in that, I feel like.
1: No.
0: A great big hug and a kiss from you. You know, I just feel like that's, you know, unsolicited kisses don't really go over too well typically, so I'm just...
2: No. Especially in this group.
0: For sure. Yeah. Like there are times Ted will walk in and go in for a little kissy kiss when he says hello to me.
2: What?
0: And I'm like, what? Bro, what are you doing?
2: I don't think.
0: Like, are you British? Like, what is this? You doing a little both cheeks or whatever? It's just kind of weird, man. This is America, by the way. We don't do that. Does anybody else find that greeting weird? Do you find that weird?
1: Yeah.
0: In the countries where they do that, where they...
1: Yeah.
0: I don't want to do that.
1: I don't want to do that.
0: I don't want your lips on me.
1: No.
0: I don't want that.
1: I don't even want to hug you.
0: I don't even want to look at you.
1: Right.
0: Yeah. I don't even want to be in the same building as you.
1: Yeah, thank you.
0: Much less have your lips that close to my cheek. You know, I don't know, man.
2: Oh, look at this, Cindy. I'm an assistant buyer for the Marine Corps.
0: Look at that.
2: Exchanges supporting our troops.
0: Yeah, we're back on the job thing because a couple people chimed in with some interesting stuff they do, and this happens every so often, and that's nice because we miss a few
2: people.
0: We've got
2: some really important people here.
0: Doc B is checking in. Doc B works as a prison psychologist.
2: Mm.
0: I feel like if there was a place on this planet where I would really need a psychologist, it would definitely be prison. And I'm being serious.
2: Probably, yeah.
0: That's because, I can't even...
2: Some things have happened to get you there.
0: Yeah, well, not only that, but you're staying in this 5x8 room for however many years or whatever, and it's just like, man, I...
2: Hey, now, wait a minute. Abby and Mary, the toilet shoes sound like the perfect gift from my son's girlfriend.
0: And when she's short, and when she visits, her feet don't touch the floor in the bathroom.
2: Oh.
0: That's kind of...
2: Okay.
0: I mean, so her feet are just swinging?
2: Okay.
0: What is she, 5?
2: Well, no, but I think... How do you give them? Here, sweetie, I got a little gift for you.
0: Hey, sweetie, come here.
2: Come here. Just you.
0: You know, just you. Come here for a second. You know how when you use the bathroom at our house, your feet dangle.
2: Yeah.
0: We got you a little something.
2: Got you something. We'll just put it in this cabinet here, and we'll put some towels over it so people don't see it. It's just for you.
0: Don't worry about it. Put it in a little box.
2: You got it.
0: Dude. You know, I dated a girl once who was 4'11".
2: Well, see, that's the situation.
0: And it was an interesting situation because obviously I'm 6'4", and it was just...
2: Right.
0: You know,
2: right. It's wow.
0: Sometimes I would pick her up so she could get something out of the pantry or whatever. Yeah. I'd hold her up there so she could grab a can of soup or whatever, bring her back down or whatever. Yeah. You know, it was nice. Teamwork.
2: Makes the dream work.
0: Yeah. Well, the dream didn't work out.
2: Yeah, apparently not.
0: No, it didn't. Stephanie D. from Fredericksburg says, I have a squatty potty in my bathroom. I also use it as a step stool to reach the top shelf in the cabinet above my toilet. Well, Stephanie, you need a strong, tall man to pick you up and so you can get
2: that. Yeah, we've heard that that's... Yeah, Jeremy's taken, but somebody's out there that maybe can help you with that.
0: Absolutely. But yeah, I mean, it's at first it's going to feel a little weird when somebody just sticks their hands under your armpits and starts to lift you up. Like,
2: yeah.
0: 1, 2, 3. Mm. And they're going to do, and that's going to feel awkward at first.
2: But then you see how useful that can be.
0: Exactly.
2: Yeah.
0: Exactly.
2: Yeah. And that was nice on your part.
0: Thank you.
2: You're a gentleman.
0: I'm here to help. QC Mark says in the military, we call them shower shoes, by the way.
2: These are different than that.
0: Different.
2: This is different. He doesn't understand. He's retired and he's falling asleep and missing things. We discussed this. We can't. If you can't keep up, then you'll need to find a show that's a slower pace.
0: Seriously,
2: please keep up.
3: In the military, we call them shower shoes.
2: Not even the same thing. We discussed it, but you obviously dozed off.
0: He just heard shoes, and he was like,
3: let me tell you about some shoes that I got. They were Christmas shoes. Remember the song, Christmas Shoes?
0: Does anybody even like hearing that song during Christmas anymore?
2: Absolutely not. You don't hear it as much anymore. It's just a sad song.
0: So depressing.
2: Yes.
0: Captain Shane.

0: is here this morning. Tim, Fireman Tim is here. Trash Man is checking in. Ted, I'm a certified waste disposal expert analysis removal professional. Dude, can I just say this? A trash person is one of the most important jobs that we have.
1: I agree.
0: I was thinking about that the other day, actually, because I was going through the neighborhood, and the trash service was coming through, and the guys were hopping off in the truck. And I thought, and they were taking up some time and blocking the road. And I was like, guys, you do what you got
1: to
0: do.
1: I did the same thing. Maybe at the same time it happened to both of us.
0: It could have.
1: I had that same thought. And I just thought, you guys know what you're doing. They were running around, and I didn't want to go around and hit somebody or something.
0: Right.
1: So I just sat back there, and I just thought, there's only a few more on before, you know, I'm going to have to turn. So just go about your business.
0: Without that service?
1: Oh, yeah.
0: This country is in shambles. And as a matter of fact, if you want a good indicator of the country being like in really bad shape, like something really bad has gone wrong.
1: Yeah.
0: Look at the trash piling up on the streets. If that's happening, we are in trouble.
1: Yeah.
0: Thank you, Trash Man.
1: You're right. Yeah. Thank you, Trash Man.
0: DJ V from the Mighty Mighty Colonial Beach, LT and IT is here. Last day in the office before a big travel event with the family. Have fun. Be safe. Choo Choo Keith is here. Well, we got a first-time check-in. I'm glad I caught it in time here before we head into the 6 o'clock hour. Please help me welcome, for the very first time, checking in from, I don't know where, because she didn't tell me, Katie is here.
1: Katie, welcome.
2: Katie!
1: You can't have too many Katies.
0: No way. Hey, Katie, where are you from? Let us know.
1: Yeah.
0: Appreciate you being here. We'll see if you come back. Mac and Darlene are here. Isabel's here. Big hugs. Hannah says, good morning. There's goodies for you and Ted outside. Happy Friday.
1: Whoa! Hannah!
0: We got to get... Wait a second. What if this is a booby trap?
1: What if we go outside and we get jumped?
0: AJ had that dream the other day that somebody tried to stab me, so this could be...
1: It could be Hannah could have hired people and they have a bat outside. They got bats.
0: Louisville Slugger.
1: She's thinking, I just left you something. Can you guys just say thank you?
0: Hey, guys, left you a hitman outside. Okay.
1: Oh, Hannah, thank you.
0: All right. Hannah, thank you so much. We'll check on that in a second. Mike from Upper Marlboro. Lewis is here. Paul E. and Maria Plachette. Nurse Rachel is here. We got Brennan from Fort Washington. Good morning to you, brother. Nick says, ha-ha, Jeremy said booby. Really, dude?
1: Oh, my goodness.
0: Wait, Nick, grow
1: up. Nick is such a child.
0: He is.
1: Nick is such a child.
0: Katie's from Fredericksburg, by the way. Man, good Lord.
1: Oh,
0: Carrie
1: okay.
0: B. from Spotsy is here. Good morning, guys. I may not be a forensic scientist. However, I do my best. That's what I do. I do my best every day.
1: Thank you, Carrie. Thank you. Thank you.
0: Gabby
1: Carrie
0: says,
1: does have an important job, though.
0: Yeah.
1: I don't know exactly what she does, but I sort of know what she does.
0: I'm sure it is important.
1: It's important. No, it really is. It's a TSA kind of thing.
0: Oh, wow. Really quick. Gabby says, I actually don't write more, usually because I text you, then drive into work. But I like your show because it gives me a laugh and some relaxing before I start my day. Gabby, that's very sweet.
1: Thank you, Gabby.
0: Thank you, Gabby. We were just giving you a hard time. Thank you for what you...
1: But now we know a little bit about you, and we'll bring this up, and you'll get sick of it. But we'll find ways to bring in... what you do and you. So we know a little bit about you.
0: You're definitely going to get sick of us. Don't you worry. James from Woodford is here. And let's check in with Libby as we head into the 6 o'clock hour. We're there already. 6:01.
1: Whoa.
0: 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What's up?
3: Thanks, Jeremy. Yes, I do see this kind of low cloud cover. I don't see such a visibility issue for any real fog this morning. Crews are continuing their work on Massaponics Church between Lancaster Gate Road and Summit Crossing. They're planning to finally have this wrapped up by 3:30 this afternoon, so hopefully getting some relief on that one. Okay, though, on I-95, it is certainly filling in, especially for northbound travelers getting up out of Fredericksburg and through Stafford. Again, it's just tapping the brakes trying to get over the Occoquan. There is a stalled vehicle, though, up by Backlick. It's onto the right shoulder. Being serviced now may cause some additional slowdowns. There's a stalled vehicle reported eastbound 66 now as you're approaching Sudley Road. That just seems to be a typical build. I'm Libby K from the B101.5 Time Saver Traffic Center.

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0: partying.
1: Yeah, that's what I'm talking about, baby. That's a throwback right there.
2: I'll say.
1: Welcome to it, Jeremy and Ted here. What's going on? It is 6:12 and it is Friday. Help us out with the Friday chant. Come on, baby.
2: Friday, Friday, Friday. Friday.

0: with the professionalism with three things you need to know. Good morning.
1: Hold on a second. Let's just hold on.
0: Ted Schubel's here.
1: Hold on. Okay.
0: Now. Three things you need to know from Ted Schubel. Good morning.
1: Morning, Jeremy. A Fredericksburg landmark reopens downtown on Caroline Street this morning. 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Ribbon cutting around 11 this morning. 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
0: Thank you, sir. 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What's happening?
2: I guess we're going to get some sun glare delay here soon enough. Jeremy, it's getting brighter in spots. Okay, right now on our stretch of I-95 heading southbound to Richmond, you're still in great shape. Northbound is filling in towards Stafford. Not quite delayed yet. Aquia or Garrisonville. Delayed trying to get out of Dale City over the Occoquan. Stalled vehicle up by Backlick. It's just north of here. It's onto the right shoulder, but barely. So it's a little fuller there. Northbound 395 is building well. 66 eastbound, while it builds out of Manassas, careful because it's getting extra bright in towards Centerville. I'm Libby K from the B101.5 Time Saver Traffic Center.

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1: I like waking up with Jeremy, Ted, and AJ. 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
1: Oh, good old artificial intelligence. What could go wrong? What could go wrong, really? I mean, let's just think about it. AI coming in, replacing almost everything in our lives. What could possibly go wrong?
2: Mm-hmm.
1: Nothing, I don't think. I think it's all going to be peachy keen.
2: All good.
1: Check this out. We're going down south. We're going to the bayou for a second. New Orleans. And this is why I bring AI up. Apparently, they're going to start using AI to answer 911 calls instead of a human. Now, let's just think about that for a second.
2: I don't like that idea.
1: Yeah.
2: Because it can make mistakes. It can make a lot of mistakes. This is one area you don't want mistakes to be made.
1: No.
2: It misunderstands. It gets a word wrong. It gets a place. You just look at, and I don't use it a lot, but a lot of times it'll get dates wrong. It'll get mixed up, and you know it'll give you a lot. It'll mix up dates. I've noticed.
1: Yeah.
2: Gotta be careful with that. You just give the story, but this is highly concerning.
1: Well, that's pretty much all there is to the story. Is they're going to start using AI for the 911 calls, which I don't know if anybody thinks this is a good idea, and I can't imagine any board or attorney signing off on this.
2: Right.
1: You know what I mean? Because
2: yeah,
1: what you just mentioned, you know, you've got,
2: you got to be precise.
1: Very, very much so. You got stroke victims. You've got different dialects. You've got different, you've got the elderly. You've got the very young. All people who are going to be calling 911 for assistance. And is AI going to be able to delineate what's going on with that?
2: Mm-hmm.
1: You know what I'm saying? Sometimes it's hard enough just to understand. It's like, what did they say? I'm sorry, ma'am. Can you repeat that?
2: Yeah.
1: And they're going through an emergency situation.
2: Yeah.
1: And you're relying on this AI to decipher what's going on and then send the appropriate help. I don't see this going over well at all.
2: No, I don't think so.
1: At all. Kristen's checking in, and Kristen says, oh my gosh, my phone can't even get voice to text right. Can you imagine 911?
2: Yeah.
1: Bad idea.
2: That's exactly what I was thinking.
1: And I really wish, man, and I think it's kind of sad in a way. I really wish we could get back to more human-to-human connection and communication.
2: Mm-hmm.
1: And stop trying to replace everything with something. I believe it's harmful, just in general.
2: Oh yeah.
1: To humankind.
2: Yeah.
1: You know what I mean?
2: Mm-hmm.
1: I think we need to be forced to communicate more and better together. I think a lot of that social anxiety for some people stems from stuff like this.
2: Yes.
1: You know what I'm saying?
2: Yep.
1: You've got people that can't talk in front of a group of three because they're shaking in their boots. They can't, everything's online and done for you. And I don't know, man. It's weird. AI is weird. And I do use ChatGPT sometimes for certain things in my life. Just ideas or, you know, hey, I'll even look up like some financial stuff.
2: Yeah.
1: Because it'll spit out some pretty decent information.
2: It does.
1: Quickly.
2: Yeah. Yeah, and it gives you kind of a basis to, to go along.
1: But there are certain things in this life I feel like are better left alone.
2: Uh-huh.
1: And this is one of them.
2: This would be one of them. I agree.
1: And I hope it goes well for New Orleans. But maybe you try it out in a less populated city first.
2: Yeah.
1: I don't
2: like it.
1: I'm just going to go right out there and throw it into New Orleans, huh? Alrighty.
2: Nope. No, thank you.
1: 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Hey.
3: Through Fredericksburg, northbound builds well in towards Stafford. You are bunched up now as you're trying to get beyond Garrisonville 610. Not too bunched up here over the Occoquan right now, honestly. The stalled vehicle up by Backlick, gone from the right shoulder. So it looks like you're building well up toward the Beltway. Still, again, getting a little brighter. I saw it brightest on I-66 earlier. Of course, east. Careful as you're coming out of Manassas. Had reports of a stalled vehicle earlier. You look okay in towards Centerville, but again, it is getting brighter. I'm Libby Kay from the B101.5 Time Saver Traffic Center.
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4: Mostly sunshine, we'll see some early fog late in the day. Straight to scattered showers and storms, we hit the low 90s. Tonight, scattered showers and storms into late evening. Gradual clearing, low in the low 70s. Saturday, mostly sunny. Straight to scattered showers and storms, high low 90s. Heat index near 100. Straight showers and storms possible for Sunday. From the NKFloors.com Weather Center, Jeff E.

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1: On the next episode of Unsolved Mysteries, the back-to-school shopping season has officially begun, and millions of parents have once again been handed an ambitious shopping list that appears to be written by doomsday preppers. These parents are then expected to spend $300 on necessities for a child whose greatest academic achievement last year was keeping their fingers out of their nose. Authorities say the phenomenon has been occurring for decades, yet no one has ever stopped to ask why a third grader needs to own enough Ticonderoga pencils to sketch the ceiling of the Sistine Chapel twice, enough disinfecting wipes to decontaminate an entire cruise ship, and enough glue sticks to reseal the Hoover Dam. But the most troubling discovery of all is that no one can explain where these supplies actually go. Some experts believe classrooms may contain hidden backrooms, where markers and tissue boxes mysteriously disappear immediately after entering the building. But whatever the truth may be, not one former student has ever come forward to explain why they needed to purchase clear Ziploc bags, leading investigators to wonder if they're quietly being stockpiled for whatever happens in the teacher's lounge during breaks. We'll investigate the curious case of suspicious school shopping lists and what the heck these teachers are actually doing with the supplies, only on a special back-to-school episode of Unsolved Mysteries.
2: Things that make you go, Ashley comes in the house last night. Now, you know, school starts next week for a lot. What do we got? King George, Caroline, Fredericksburg, Stafford, Spotsylvania, all starting next week. She comes in the door last night with bags of stuff.
3: Should have waited.
2: For school. Why?
3: The
2: tax-free weekend.
3: The tax-free weekend started at midnight.
2: I don't know. Yeah, that's...
3: Tax-free weekend. Remember that this weekend. You can buy clothing, shoes, and some emergency preparedness stuff, too.
2: I was going to say, some random emergency things.
3: But yeah, no sales tax this weekend.
2: Yeah.
3: Through Sunday. Began at midnight. Anyway.
2: You're right. She should have waited. I don't know why she didn't, but she comes in with arms full of stuff, and I'm like, dear heavens, what? You're getting your kid ready for second grade. What are we doing here? I mean, you got a pencil box, you got binders, you got notepads, you got pencils, you got pens, you got glue, you got hand sanitizer, you got for what? I don't even know why you have Ziploc bags, but a whole just truckload of Ziploc bags. You know, you got,
3: yeah.
2: It's just insanity. But it is that time of year.
3: It's that time of year. Yeah. Remember, tax-free weekend this weekend. It began at midnight. Today, tomorrow, and Sunday.
2: It began today.
3: Then. Yeah.
2: Wow. That's
3: today.
2: Wow.
3: Yep.
2: Wow. Man. It's hard to believe that we're here already, but...
3: Yep, and Orange and Culpeper, they're already back. And some private schools have already started.
2: So they've already started using their school supplies.
3: And I know people that homeschool that began... weeks ago. They started some in July.
2: Wow. I wonder if you need the same amount of supplies for homeschool.
3: Yeah, I think so.
2: Really?
3: Mm-hmm.
2: Gotcha.
3: Yep.
2: Enjoy this last weekend before school. Libby's in the Casper Mechanical Heating and Air Conditioning Time Saver Traffic Center. Hey.
4: Well, Jeremy, we're certainly going to need sunglasses now. It's getting brighter even on our stretch of I-95. Southbound, though, down toward Caroline County, mile marker 113, reports of a stalled vehicle onto the left shoulder. Not seeing a big issue there. Again, northbound travelers really getting bright. I'm seeing delay in towards Stafford as you're coming up toward Garrisonville. It's getting brighter and slower over the Occoquan. I didn't see much delay there before, but I think this is sun glare delay now. Okay, up toward the Beltway, northbound 395. You're mostly up to speed. It is bright up toward the 14th Street Bridge. I don't see you too bunched up there just yet. I'm Libby K from the B101.5 Time Saver Traffic Center.

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1: So, the entire B101.5 studio smells like sourdough bread right now. And I couldn't be happier about that. This is totally random.
2: Don't tell people this. We're not sharing it.
1: Oh, I'm not sharing anything.
2: Oh, okay.
1: Do not.
2: I don't want people to come in here though and think today, you know, colleagues, hey, you got something to share with us? No, I don't.
1: I got an opinion to share with you. That's about it.
2: Yeah.
1: But I just want to say thank you. It's always a good day when somebody sends us a text and goes, hey, by the way, I left goodies outside of the studio for you.
2: We say to Hannah, thank you.
1: Yes. Yeah, so thank you, Hannah in Fredericksburg, who graciously dropped off two loaves. I guess, would you consider that a loaf?
2: Yeah.
1: A loaf?
2: Uh-huh.
1: That's a loaf?
2: I would. Yeah.
1: Loaves of sourdough bread. Couldn't be happier.
2: And she invited us to her wedding next year.
1: I just can't even tell you.
2: I messaged her on Facebook and said we'll probably come.
1: Yeah.
2: And she just said that, you know, that would make her so happy. And
1: yeah.
2: We'd bring the party. I don't know about that.
1: I don't know about the party.
2: I don't really. I can be. I think people after they meet me anyway would say, well, that was kind of underwhelming. I don't think I'm bringing a party.
1: Actually, that's kind of what everybody who's ever met you has said to me.
2: Yeah, kind of, yeah. Wow,
1: he's kind of just a stick in the mud.
2: Kind of, that's...
1: You know? But I guess this goes to show that if you bring us bread, we might just come to your wedding. I don't
2: right,
1: know.
2: Yeah. Yeah. But it was very nice for her to do that and to invite us to drop off the bread. Yeah, it was.
1: I'm super excited to eat this. Is there a better bread than sourdough bread?
2: I don't think so, man.
1: This
2: looks really good.
1: Ginger Walker's in here.
2: You're going to have to share yours with Ginger.
1: No,
2: you're going to be with Ginger for an hour. She's going to want some. And so you've got to share yours.
1: We've already established we're not sharing the bread.
2: Oh, no. I think Ginger's going to want some.
1: Ginger, I'm sorry. You can't get any.
3: No, I want some.
2: Right. Thank you, Ginger.
1: That's great. I want $1 million. But
2: you're the one who brought this up because I said to you, we got this. And I said, oh, I'm not going to put this in the kitchen to share.
1: No.
2: So we're keeping this.
1: As a general rule here at the station, if you put something in the kitchen, that signifies to everybody else that it's fair game.
2: Right. It becomes like a carcass.
1: Yes. You.
2: It sort of does.
1: Wow.
2: Well, it does.
1: Yeah, everybody
2: kind of picks at it.
3: It's common. It's commonly known. It's common food. When it's in a break room.
1: Okay, that's not what he said, though. He said carcass.
3: I know. I'm trying to be a little more polite.
1: How are you going to roll up in here? Hey, go get you some of that carcass. It's in there. It's like, what?
2: I just felt to sort of paint a picture.
3: Jeez. But if it's in the room that you're in, it's fair game.
1: No, it's
3: I'm
1: not.
3: In the room.
1: This
3: and
1: is
3: so
1: my
3: is
1: carcass.
3: Ted.
2: Yeah.
3: We're here. We smell it.
2: Yeah.
1: Nobody's touching my carcass.
2: I think you've got to share it now.
1: I think you got to shut up. I'll be honest with you. Respectfully, of course. Ginger Walker is here. Ask the Realtor segment is coming up next. So if you've got a question for Ginger, come on, get it this way. Don't be shy. 540-899-1015 or 800-685-1015. 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I promise you that. It's coming up. 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
4: Just a friendly reminder, Jeremy, Culpeper, Orange Counties do have school back in session, so that's going to be a consideration for us this morning. Come Monday, a lot more returning. For now, though, we are still kind of dealing with some summer traffic patterns. Northbound side of I-95 in Stafford is getting a little heavier between Aquia and Garrisonville. You're going to need your sunglasses if you're heading up over the Occoquan. It's a bright and slow ride.

0: You got 18 miles between, we'll say, Dumfries and the Beltway, and it's about 25 minutes. Woodbridge had a crash. Gordon Boulevard flagship drive just west of I-95. The emergency crews already cleared out. It's a real jammed up drive eastbound I-66 trying to get beyond Sudley Road to Manassas. Volume, but sun glare delay now here too. I'm Libby Kay from the B101.5 Time Saver Traffic Center.
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2: What now?
1: How many times have you answered the same question today?
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2: And it's important to buy from people who care.
1: Fair enough.
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0: Here we go, 7:10. Good morning, Jeremy and AJ here, and Ginger Walker.
1: Good morning.
0: Ginger, hi.
1: Hi.
0: Welcome.
1: Thank you.
0: I'm glad you're here for a lot of reasons, but one big one, you can help us out with the Friday chant this morning.
1: Yes.
0: We got to get that going. It's a big part of Friday here on the show.
1: Yeah, it is.
0: We're feeling good. It's Friday. Even if you're not feeling good, you got a chant. You'll feel better after you do it. You don't believe me? Watch. Here we go. Friday!
2: Friday! Friday! Friday!
1: I don't know.
0: I'm sorry.
1: I don't know if all that was necessary, but that's okay. It's fine. You're hyped.
0: No, I'm extra today. I'm feeling very extra today.
3: I like that, though.
1: I was going to say, we like extra Jeremy. Yeah.
0: Like, I might be a little overboard. I might be too much for you today. Just saying.
1: Never.
3: We're ready.
0: I'm just saying.
1: Never. Ginger, I'm glad we're on this side.
3: Yes, me too.
0: Yeah, like I can't just walk over there. Anyway.
3: Although he has the sourdough on that side, so.
1: Mm, what?
3: Yeah,
0: sourdough bread over here.
1: Chardonnay, get the sourdough. That's some homemade sourdough.
0: Respectfully, you walk over here, you will lose a hand. So if you like your hand, stay away from my sourdough bread. Ginger Walker is here for Ask the Realtor. Ginger Walker, Coldwell, Banker Elite. The Give Back Team is coming up next. Get your text in. If you got questions, let them roll, let them rip. Ted Schubel's here. With three things you need to know, Mr. Schubel, good morning.
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0: 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What's up?
5: Jeremy, just a lot of cars driving into a lot of bright sunshine. Northbound side of I-95 in Stafford. It's a little busier toward Garrisonville. You will jam up just north of Dale City and over the Occoquan. It's a southbound side that's got some delay here at Woodbridge. I see some activity on the right shoulder, but even south of there, it's a little fuller to the Occoquan. You've also got delays as you're coming down toward Dumfries. DC commuters, lots of volume, no accidents, but a lot of bright sunshine keeping you heavy. Eastbound I-66 through Manassas. You got delays coming past Fairfax County Parkway as well. I'm Libby Kay from the B101.5 Time Saver Traffic Center.
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1: He is extra today.
2: I know. He's over there playing the piano. Like, he's like, you know.
3: Tickling the ivories.
2: Yeah.
3: You like that, huh?
2: I did.
1: I felt good.
2: Like I was at a wedding or something.
1: I know, right?
3: Well, I'm talented.
1: Piano bar.
2: You are talented. Yeah, piano bar. That's it.
3: Ginger Walker. Give back team Coldwell Banker Lee. How in the world are you?
2: I am fabulous.
3: It's good to have you here.
2: Thank you.
3: You just got back from California, yeah?
2: I did last night.
3: California.
2: Thank you. I was singing
3: that.
2: I was singing that song the whole time. And someone I was with, I'm like, have you ever heard the actual song? And she's like, no. And I looked at her and I was like, do you live under a rock? Like,
3: that is such a good song.
2: It's a great song.
3: Is that Tupac?
2: Yeah, Tupac and Dr. Dre.
3: Oh my gosh. I'm going to have to listen to that in a minute.
2: Who doesn't know that song? Apparently the person I was standing
1: with. I do know the song, yes.
3: Ted Schubel doesn't know that song.
2: Well, maybe
1: Ted Schubel knows every song.
3: He knows Earth, Wind, and Fire, September, and that's it.
1: That's it.
3: That's all he knows.
1: The extent of his music library.
3: My lordy, Ginger, it's good to have you here. Welcome back to... the East Coast.
2: Thank you.
3: The best coast.
2: Yes.
3: How was the left coast? Was it okay?
2: It was beautiful. Okay. Weather was like, you know, perfect. No humidity.
3: 70s.
2: No rain. Yeah, 70s.
3: I dig that. I do want some California weather. I would like that. Mm-hmm. If you have a question for Ginger, this is the Ask the Realtor segment. Don't be shy. Get your questions in and let's rock and roll. Ginger, you ready to start this thing?
2: Let's do it.
3: All right. Question numero uno. Why is that funny?
1: It seems like you're going to be like doing trivia or something.
2: I know.
1: All right, question one.
2: I know.
1: Who was the first president of the United States?
2: Yes.
3: And question one. After this, we're going to play Plinko.
1: Or the dating game.
2: Oh, gosh.
1: All right, bachelor number one.
3: Ginger, what's the biggest misconception people have about today's housing market?
2: That the market is crashing, or it's going to crash. We're back in 2008.
3: Is
2: yeah, the sky is falling. No.
3: No?
2: No.
3: What's it like? Okay, answer that question, then I'll follow up.
2: Sure. So, and actually, the meeting I just came from was all real estate related, marketing and what's happening in the market right now. And so, from a national level, you know, when we look at what's happening in the market, the average sales price is still continuing to rise. In our area specifically, it is still continuing to rise. We're not flat. The number of houses that are being sold, it does take longer time, days on market. It's still about a month, you know, in different price points, it changes. But as far as interest rates go, everyone's watching interest rates. You know, is the sky going to fall? Are we going to get 2% interest rates? Are we going to get 9% interest rates? My crystal ball is clear today. That's what I always say. But the projection right now is that if you follow gas prices, interest rates tend to follow what gas is doing. Gas goes up, interest rates go up. This morning, interest rates went up a little bit.
1: Okay.
2: They're higher than they were two weeks ago.
3: Mm-hmm.
2: But buying and selling houses still happens. It doesn't matter what happens to the interest rate. It's just people are more cognizant of that extra dollar that they need to put in towards, you know, the principal or the interest. So right now, the market is stable. We still have equity increase of about 1.5% to 2%. That's the projection for here moving forward for the rest of the year.
3: So Ginger, what is an indicator that things are about to get wonky and the housing market is about to crash? Is there anything we need to look out for that's kind of concerning?
2: Well, it's when 2008 happened, and that was actually when I got my license, ironically.
3: Really?
2: January
1: that's
2: 2008.
1: That's a tough time.
2: It was, yeah. I mean, I jumped in with 2 feet, and you know what? I was helping people buy and sell houses even in that market. So there's a buyer for every market, and there's a seller in every market. It's just, you know, who's the buyer, who's the seller.

0: some of the indicators tend to be when interest rates go kaflooey-dooey. So at that time...
1: Wait a second. Say that one more time.
0: Kaflooey-dooey. I have some ginger... I have
2: kaflooey-dooey.
0: That's
2: like
0: a technical
2: that.
0: Term.
2: I know, me too.
0: You're welcome. Yeah. I have gingerisms. That's one of them. But when interest rates back then, there was a lot of subprime rates. There were a lot of people that were buying homes that were above probably what they would have normally bought in a market like today. So there's a lot of safeguards in place now that people aren't using these types of loans, or a lot of arms where things are going to shift and change and the interest rate, you know, shifts dramatically. So truly right now where we are with the lending side of things is that there's a lot more safeguards in place.
1: Okay.
0: Plus the market itself right now, you're going to hear, you know, that there's foreclosures, more are hitting the market, more are naturally hitting the market, but that still does not mean that the market is falling, the bottom is falling out of the market.
2: Okay.
0: We're coming into what we call a more normalized market, which buyers have a little more control now. Sellers had a lot of control before. Interest rates were quite low, you know, a couple years ago. Now we're seeing a more normalization of the market.
1: You know what really bums me out is when you see a house that you like for sale, and it's like, oh, I think that would be a good house for us. And what you don't realize is the house is much bigger than it appears to be from the curb. So you're thinking it's going to be maybe sort of close to your price range. This happened to us the other day. I told Ashley, she used to rent this house in Fredericksburg, and she loved it. She loved the house. And I went by it the other day, and it's for sale. So I called her up, and she's, oh my gosh, are you serious? I love that house, Jeremy. I want that house. I look it up thinking it's going to be close to our, you know, target price range or whatever, and it is like $70,000 higher.
2: More?
1: Because the square footage was, you know, we were thinking it was going to be 1,500, 1,600 square feet maybe, and it was like 2,200 square feet. That you, a lot of house on the backside that you just could not see. And I was like, oh, are you kidding me? That's just the, that's a grievance I have. That's I wanted to share that with you. Does that ever happen to people? Do they ever see something that's like, oh, I think that would be good for us? And then they walk around the side of the house and it's like, oh.
2: That's a lot of house.
0: Well, yeah, because it depends on the lot size, right? So you have certain areas that you can't build. Like you have standbacks from, you know, lot lines, or if there's, you know, water or something like that. Like, so when people add to a house, they might just go back, right? And especially in downtown Fredericksburg, there's not, the lots aren't huge. So either they go up or they go out, right? And going out or going back, right? So that's not an unusual thing. From the front, it looks like a cute little cottage. And then you're like, wow, it's like a big giant building.
1: There's, I was about to call you. I was.
0: You should have.
1: Because I was going to go ahead and be like, just let's find Ginger. Let's make an offer on this thing. And then I saw that it was a mansion. And I was like, well, we can't do that. So never mind. So, go ahead.
0: No, I was going to say, now we're also starting to see what's called ADUs, which are accessory dwelling units, which are additional. They're not attached to the structure. They're additional structures on the property.
2: Oh.
0: We're starting to see a little bit more of it in more northern Virginia. Gotcha. But I think it's coming this way where you might have that cute Cape Cod, you know, that you're seeing on the property, but the property in the back might allow for more square footage. And they don't attach it to the house.
2: Oh.
0: But they make it a separate dwelling where you could use that as possibly, you know, extended family, multi-generational living, possibly rental opportunities. Because there's only so much land and we need housing. And so this is an option that it's a conversation in Northern Virginia that's starting to see more of.
1: Ginger Walker, Give Back Team, Coldwell Banker Elite. We've got more coming up, including some AI questions.
0: Yeah, I love it.
1: That's, you know, AI. It's a thing.
0: It's a thing. So we'll it could be your that. Friend.
1: Yep. Coming up next, get your questions in, and Ginger will happily answer them for you. Know the show is also coming up, so hang tight for that. Tickets to the Virginia Bourbon and Beer Festival. Libby is in the Casper Mechanical Heating and Air Conditioning Time Saver Traffic Center. What's up?
3: 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Crews should be wrapped up finally by 3:30 today. Right now, we're good. It's a bright ride, though, so sunglasses for sure necessary. Northbound through Stafford on I-95. Delays as you're getting between Aquia and Garrisonville. Southbound's heavy. Come into Woodbridge. I see a crash on the right shoulder here, and then you're going to delay down to Dumfries. It's pretty full northbound side of I-95, trying to get over the Occoquan, and the sun is definitely impacting you somewhat here. You got a lot of volume trying to get up toward the Beltway now as well. Northbound 395, jammiest, getting over the 14th Street Bridge into this bright sunshine. Eastbound 66, heaviest, trying to get beyond Fairfax County Parkway. I'm Libby Kay from the B101.5 Time Saver Traffic Center.
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13: Mostly sunshine. We'll see some early fog late in the day. Stray to scattered showers and storms. We hit the low 90s. Tonight,
5: Scattered showers and storms into late evening. Gradual clearing, low in the low 70s. Saturday, mostly sunny. Straight to scattered showers and storms, high low 90s. Heat index near 100. Straight showers and storms possible for Sunday. From the NKFloors.com Weather Center, Jeff Eno from

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1: Yes, indeed. It is 7:34. We got Ginger Walker from the Get Back team of Coldwell Banker Elite, who is here to ask your questions. That's why we call it the Ask the Realtor segment. And by the way, it's next weekend we're doing Clear the Shelter, right?
2: Yes, it is.
1: Oh, I'm so excited.
3: Exciting.
1: That is such a great event that you do. Tell us just a little bit about that really quick.
2: So August 15th from 9 a.m., the doors open. So come early because everyone always wants the little ones that are, you know, the puppies and the kittens that are posted. Come early and they're there until 4. We're probably there. You all will be there too. We're there till about 1. Mm-hmm. But I will pay for every single fur baby in the shelter. And I say fur baby because sometimes we've had not cats and not dogs. There's been bunnies. There's been
3: guinea pigs too, right?
2: Yeah, like there's been all kinds of, there's been snakes. You know, I don't know. There's been all kinds of things in there. But anything, any fur baby that's there, we will pay for until it's adopted. So preferably we want it to go home on Saturday.
3: Yeah.
2: But if you can't make it on Saturday, that doesn't mean you shouldn't come. And all I ask is that you pay it forward with an act of kindness, whatever that means to you.
3: That.
2: So just come and get your fur baby.
1: Stafford County Animal Shelter.
2: Yep.
3: Frosty Lane. Why is that the best name for a street?
1: Because it's like a fairy tale Christmas
3: on Frosty street. Lane. So, and adopt animals.
2: Yes. I think that was the name of one of their first dogs. I have to look that up, but there's a story
3: behind that.
2: Yeah.
1: Well, it's a great event that you do, and we're looking forward to being there. It's going to be a lot of fun. Let's get to some more questions, shall we?
3: All right. So AI, big, giant, hot topic lately. Is that going to replace real estate agents?
2: Mm. Absolutely not.
3: Okay.
1: That's good to hear.
2: Yeah. No. I mean, and so I just got back from a conference, and part of what I was out there for was talking about AI, how we will implement it into helping clients buy and sell real estate.
3: Oh, cool.
2: Truly, you know, now a client that goes online, they might be looking on my website, givebackteam.com. They might be looking at Zillow or another website. They also will go into ChatGPT because a lot of these portals now are feeding into chat or, you know, all of them. I can rattle them all off. But if you're looking for a house, now the way that someone's searching is a little bit different.
3: Yeah.
2: And so they're looking for, instead of 4-bedroom, 3-bathroom house in Stratford, Virginia, you know, they're actually like, I want a dog park. I want to live, you know, within walking distance to the school. Or they're being, you know, intentional about what they're asking for, how they want to live in a house. And so for us, that actually really helps us because that's how we now craft how we tell you about the house, which then goes to all these portals, which is how then you can find the house. So leveraging AI for us is huge. And that's a great opportunity for us to also on our listings supplement how people can find their houses too. So there's a lot of tricks that we're using AI for.
3: That's great.
2: Yeah.
3: We do have another question. It's from Laura, and she says, can sellers keep landscaping?
2: It's a great question, and it depends. It has to be decided and determined before you go on the market, so that way you can let a potential buyer, as they're seeing the house, know. It's kind of like, you know, that rose, I've had this happen where a rose bush was given by someone's mother. She passed away. It meant everything to them. And we put it in the contract. It was a big, beautiful

0: full rose bush, and they said, you know, this is a picture of what we'll put in its place. It's not going to be as big.
1: Oh, so they replaced it.
0: Yeah,
1: oh, wow.
0: They replaced it. But you just need to make sure that it's set up in the contract in advance. If it's something that's going to damage the house or the structure or the driveway or the walkway, that's something probably is going to be really difficult. Or you can always remove it before you go on the market and then bring it to whatever, you know, location you want to, you know, put it back in the ground.
1: Wow.
0: Yeah.
1: But so if it's in the contract, you can keep it.
0: Yeah, if it's in the contract, agreed to all by all people.
2: Yep. I feel like it kind of just depends, right? Like if they're doing a good job landscaping, it's like, yeah, keep it up. You know what I mean? they don't give a crap and they got weeds everywhere, you know. Maybe you should, you know, step in a little bit.
0: There you go.
1: Fix
0: it up.
2: Pull some weeds. Throw some mulch. Be responsible. What are we doing?
0: You should do all that anyway when you're listing your house, though, because it makes it look so much nicer.
1: Curb appeal,
0: right?
2: That's like, true.
0: But if there's something specific that you love, it's something that's near and dear to your heart, but you can't go out there and start, you know, pulling out the daisies and take them with you.
1: Yeah.
2: So there's a lot of talk about mortgage rates, obviously. I guess, was it yesterday or today we're supposed to be finding out, or was it the day before, about interest rates?
0: The Fed, if the Fed's going to lower them.
2: Yeah.
0: So ironically, I was talking to one of my lender partners on my way here.
2: Yeah.
0: And the word is that they're supposed to be looking at possibly lowering them. However, that doesn't directly mean that that is going to cause a lowering of the current interest rates for mortgage rates. So they're not the same. They impact mortgage rates, but it doesn't correlate directly. So like I mentioned earlier, if you look at what gasoline is doing right now, the price of gas kind of is following along with what's happening with our interest rates. Interest rates are up a little bit more today than they were over the last 2 weeks by about an eighth of a point.
2: Yeah.
0: You know, they do fluctuate. I'm not a lender. I work with some amazing lenders. So if you have specific questions, I'm happy to help. But I don't think that the interest rates are going to take a tumble for probably the next 6 to 12 months. That's what we're hearing. That's what our lender partners are saying. Will we see fluctuation in the market on the daily? Absolutely.
2: Okay.
0: But I don't think that we're going to hit 2% anytime soon.
2: What would happen if mortgage rates just dropped by 2% suddenly? What would happen then?
0: Chaos in the market.
2: Oh, wow.
0: I mean, that's what happened before. Like, if you look at what happened when we were during COVID, you know, then everyone jumped in the market. Everyone wanted to buy a house. And the outcome of that was we had an inflation of sales prices. And we had people that were paying far more than the list price, and they were offering. So I'll give you an example, and this is a great example from COVID. $500,000 house, right? I want to buy it. It's now 2% interest rates, or it's, we're at 6+, right? Six and a half, let's say. So now it's 4.5% interest rate. So all these 25 people that were waiting for the interest rate to lower are now jumping in the pool, right?
1: Okay.
0: What happens when everyone jumps in the pool? The water level goes up, right? So that's what happens to the price. The price goes up.
2: Right.
0: Now I'm fighting with you and you and 17 other people for the house. So now I'm not doing a home inspection. I'm probably maybe not getting
1: a lot of
0: an appraisal.
1: Concessions.
0: Yeah.
1: Yeah.
0: Not a lot of concessions. Right? They're not getting the things that they might be getting. Plus, I might even give you a gap guarantee of $75,000 up to, but not to exceed a certain sales, a certain price, right? So I might even be giving you cash over the appraised value of 100 or 70. That's what happened during that time.
2: Not to mention, you know, somebody's peeing in the pool. You know that. You know that. There's one in every crowd.
0: Right.
2: So, for everybody.
0: We don't want interest rates to drop 2%. We want things to happen gradually. Yeah. You know, when you move that fast, the water gets splashed around quite a bit.
2: I like these little analogies.
1: I know, me too.
0: I'm a swimmer.
1: It paints
0: it's
1: a picture.
0: Summer,
1: that's great.
0: Jump in the pool.
2: All right, let's give away some tickets, Ginger. We've got a pair to the Virginia Bourbon and Beer Festival.
0: Awesome.
2: And that's going down tomorrow at the Fredericksburg Fairgrounds. So it is 7:42 and time to see if you
1: know the show.
2: Yep, just a fun little game we play where we ask you a question about the show, and all you have to do is call in and give us the correct answer, and you win. It's as easy as that. The number is 540-899-1015 or 800-685-1015.
1: All right.
2: Oh, I'm sorry.
1: No, I'm sorry.
2: No, I'm sorry.
1: No, I'm
2: not. No, really, I'm sorry.
1: No, you go.
2: No,
1: you say goodbye
2: ladies,
1: first.
2: Ladies
1: you say
2: first.
1: Goodbye.
2: Okay, hold on.
1: Okay, let's do it at the same time. One.
2: No, shh. Goodbye. Okay.
1: All right. So yesterday on the show, we said somebody is bringing us some new music. Who is it?
2: Oh, my gosh. I am so excited.
1: And you're stoked.
2: I am so excited. I can just see me now dancing to this person's music in the rain under my umbrella. It's going to be great.
1: Wow.
2: It's going to be great.
0: That wasn't even a hint. That wasn't even subtle.
1: Not at all.
2: What are you talking about? What is happening? So who is in the studio supposedly.

0: according to their partner, they said she's in there. She's working on new music right now. And this is going to be the first album they've released in 10 years.
1: Wow. That's a long time.
0: It's been a very long time. So who is this artist that is working on new music right now under her umbrella? Libby is in the Casper Mechanical Heating and Air Conditioning Time Saver Traffic Center. Enter. And she's... Don't laugh. It's not funny. Nothing here is funny. Good morning.
2: Fredericksburg's rolling along well this morning. Jeremy, friendly reminder, we have school back for Culpeper and Orange County, so you'll still see those school zones, bus stops. We've got a lot of bright sunshine, so eastbound travelers, extra care. Right now, you're okay on I-95 heading north. Stafford delays is more so a quiet to Garrisonville. You are pretty heavy trying to get over the Occoquan. You're going to need about a half an hour for the 18 miles between Dumfries and the Beltway. Southbound 95's got a crash by Woodbridge. It's on the left and the right shoulder, so that's got some extra slowdown. And you're bunched up down toward Dumfries. Eastbound I-66 is bright enough in toward Manassas. Getting word of a crash now before Sudley right in the center lane. I'm Libby Kay from the B101.5 Time Saver Traffic Center.
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0: 101.5. Oh. Good morning. What's your name?
1: Crystal.
0: Hello, Crystal. Where are you this morning?
1: I am at work.
0: Why? What are you doing there?
1: What'd you say?
0: I said, why? What are you doing there?
1: I have to have a paycheck.
0: Yeah, come on.
2: Just leave. Go get breakfast.
0: Yeah, just get out of there. Go to Waffle House. What are we doing?
1: All right, hey, that would be better.
0: Wouldn't it, though? Oh, my gosh. That All-Star Grand Slam, whatever you call it. Breakfast, you know what I'm talking about?
2: Are you hungry, Jim?
1: Isn't that at IHOP?
2: Yes. I was going to say, I thought that was Denny's or somewhere.
1: Or something, yeah.
2: Yeah, Denny's, IHOP.
0: The All-Star Breakfast is Waffle House, yeah?
2: I think so.
1: Maybe.
0: You know what? Let's just forget I ever said anything.
2: Right. No, okay. I think you're right. No, I think you're right.
0: Just waffles. Bring me waffles. Okay, Crystal, it's time to see if you
3: know the show.
0: Here we go.
2: All right. Yesterday on the show, we were talking about new music, and we have somebody bringing us some new music. Who is it?
1: I have no idea, but I'm going to guess Rihanna.
2: Yay! I wonder why she would guess Rihanna.
0: Crystal, you're welcome, by the way.
1: Thank you. Yeah, I always listen to Know the Show, but yesterday I did not get a chance, and I was kicking myself for that.
2: Oh, no.
0: Well, you should
1: be. Thank you, Jerry.
0: There's no excuse for you not being here listening to the show. I'm going to tell you right
2: working.
0: Now.
2: She's working.
0: I don't care if she's working. I don't care what she's doing. She needs to be here listening. Where are you from, Crystal?
1: Fredericksburg.
0: Okay, rock on. Well, you are super close to the Virginia Bourbon and Beer Festival, then, mm-hmm. which is going to be going down tomorrow at the Fredericksburg Fairgrounds, and you've got yourself a couple tickets to go, okay?
1: Awesome. Thank you, guys.
0: Hey, you are so welcome. Thanks for being here this morning, and tell us what station made you a winner.
1: B101.5.
0: What a good sport.
2: Great job.
0: I love me a good sport.
2: Me too.
4: Me too.
0: You have to be a good sport to deal with me. I got to be honest.
2: That's a very
4: true statement.
2: Wow. Yes. I think Ginger and I experienced that together.
4: Yes.
0: Well, that's good to see you guys agree. You know what I mean? Mm-hmm.
2: Yeah.
0: Do we have another question for Ginger?
2: Actually, we want to know what is going on with the Give Back team. Like, what's happening?
4: We have a lot of stuff happening. Actually, this weekend we have another new house that's listed, hitting the market. We've got a couple open houses, three of them starting tomorrow.
2: Wow.
4: Yeah. 102 Elmsley. It's over in North Stafford. And then we've got another one coming in Herndon. If that one's a townhouse, but the single family is gorgeous. It's only a couple years old. Cul-de-sac. I mean, it's just perfectly located in North Stafford. So if you're interested in coming by and seeing that, we have a couple open houses going this weekend. And then next weekend, we have the Clear the Shelter, which is
2: our
4: ninth annual Clear the Shelter with Stafford County. So excited for this. We do this every year. Mm-hmm. We partner with a lot of local businesses. You guys are going to be there, which I'm so grateful for.
2: You're going to be there from 9 to 11, Jeremy.
0: Yeah. Do we want to do Clear the Shelter for Know the Show?
2: Absolutely.
0: Yeah, on Monday? Okay.
2: Yeah, that's perfect.
4: That is awesome. Yeah, and so come out, come early, 9 o'clock. The doors will open. Mm-hmm. The shelter's there open until 4. We'll be there probably until about 12 or 1.
2: Okay.
4: All the animal adoptions are paid for. If you're a local business, too, and you want to do something next weekend, you're welcome to just call us first. Come and be a part of, you know, being out front, because they're allowing local businesses to be there. So I know there's a couple of local businesses that are participating. There's no cost to do that. If you want to pay it forward and, you know, donate some food to the shelter, that'd be great. And please do look at their wish list, because the shelter is always in need of food, cat litter pans, blankets. There's all kinds of things that they're always in need of. So
2: if
4: you come by,
2: you
4: can always also drop a donation off to the shelter.
0: There we go.
4: Yeah.
2: That's awesome.
0: Yeah. Clear the Shelter is the answer for Monday morning.
2: Yeah.
0: You know the show. And I believe we have Fredericksburg Nationals tickets.
2: So, I think. Oh, yes, we do. Yeah. We have Fred Nat's tickets. Absolutely.
0: So that'll be awesome. Ginger, thank you so much for being here. It's good to see you.
4: Good to see you.
0: Have a great weekend. It's first Friday in Fredericksburg.
4: I know
0: that. So
4: I'm going to be out and about.
2: Goodness.
4: Yeah. I'm going to be out tonight.
0: I figured you would be. I'll probably see you. I'll be out.
2: Ginger loves random hugs. So just run up to her and give her a random hug.
4: Big squeezy hug.
0: I mean, that sounds like a charge. I'll be honest.
2: Okay, give her a high five. Maybe give her a high five. It's fine.
0: Maybe do the Hey Ginger thing and then open your arms and see if she embraces you.
4: There you go.
0: And then I'm just saying.
2: Feel it out a little bit. Yeah. You know.
0: Not literally, but.
2: Yes.
0: Know.
2: Figuratively is what we're saying.
4: Oh my gosh.
0: Good Lord.
2: Give back. Come to Clear the Shelters.
4: Yes, please come to Clear the Shelters.
0: GiveBackTeam.com,
4: Yes.
0: That's where you can find Ginger. Thank you so much. Have a great weekend. And Libby is in the, I was going to say mechanical, the Casper Mechanical Heating and Air Conditioning Time Saver Traffic Center. Hello.
5: Thanks, Jeremy. There is road work again. It's all shoulder work on 301 as you're coming through King George in toward Dahlgren. There's also southbound 301 work coming across the Potomac River Bridge. It's just on the shoulder of a cruiser out here till 4, so watch for them, please. Okay, right now, through Fredericksburg. Falmouth has got road work on northbound Route 1 coming off the Falmouth Bridge. They're out here till about noon. We could see some lanes blocked. You're okay right now on 95 in Stafford. It's just really bright and full between Aquia and Garrisonville. Southbound jam ups continue, trying to get down beyond Woodbridge. Crash here on the left and the right shoulder. Eastbound I-66, you still have this crash in the center lane before Sudley Road. I'm Libby K from the B101.5 Time Saver Traffic Center.
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1: 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The Jeremy Gray
2: Show. Yes, indeed. It is 8:10. Good morning. Happy Friday. Welcome to it. Yeah, baby. And another hot day. Humid. Chance of storms. All the good stuff. All the summer stuff. But I think we are looking at 46 days until fall. And that's just your
3: counting
2: daily,
3: it down.
2: Yeah, little daily reminder there. Looking forward to it. Help us out with the Friday chant, if you will. Friday. Yeah, man. Big plans this weekend or what?
3: Me?
2: No, the person over your shoulder right there.
3: I thought it was a general question for the listeners. No.
2: Listeners. I think it's funny you assume there's multiple.
3: I mean, for the listener. I mean, your mom.
2: Yeah.
3: But no, we have no plans this weekend, which makes me really happy. I like that it's going to be chill. You know what I mean? We're not expected to be anywhere, expected to do anything. We're just going to hang out.
2: There you go. We'll have a great weekend whenever it gets here. It's not here yet, so do some work. Ted Schubel has three things you need to know. Good morning.
4: 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A Fredericksburg landmark reopens downtown on Caroline Street this morning. 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
2: 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Hello.
5: Jeremy, we're actually on the ease-off side of the commute, really, for us locally. DC commuters, still pretty tricky. We've been extra heavy on the southbound side of I-95 this morning, trying to get over the Occoquan. We've had a crash by Woodbridge on the left and the right shoulder. Get heavier delays building, though, down toward Dumfries. Have reports of an accident here on the left side. Can't see it, but those delays continue to climb. Fauquier County, you got crawling traffic northbound side of Route 29 coming up toward Vent Hill Road. Looks like only the right turn lane is where traffic squeezes through. More delay coming east through Manassas. Crash before Sudley Road. Only the very far left lane gets by here. Arlington, we got a down tree block and chain bridge at Glebe Road and a power outage in the area. I'm Libby Kay from the B101.5 Time Saver Traffic Center.
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0: So my friend Christian was telling me that the school sent out a school supply list, but she's like, I'm going to hold off because then the teachers have their own school supply list. So then you're ending up like buying stuff that the not necessarily on the teacher's list. So she waits until she has, I don't know. I had no idea that there was all kinds of stuff with school supply lists.
1: Yeah, I feel like it gets more and more extensive every year. I wonder what the craziest thing on somebody's back to school supply list is.
0: Oh, that's a good question.
1: If you have something that's really off the wall or out of left field, I'd love to hear from you. 540-899-1015. But it seems like every year they tack on something else. And now they're like, hey, in addition to the pencil pouch and the notepads and the Kleenex and the hand sanitizer, we need you to get brake pads for the bus. You
0: know, it's exactly.
1: Like, it's like, what are we doing?
0: So we need windshield wiper fluid as well.
1: Yeah,
0: yeah.
1: And also, your kid is going to be required to wash the dishes in the cafeteria after.
0: And bring a bag of chicken nuggets
1: crazy.
0: As well.
1: Ashley walked in the door yesterday with like two bags full of back to school stuff, which I don't know why she didn't wait until today, because today starts the Virginia tax-free weekend.
0: Oh, well, yeah.
1: So I don't know.
0: You're right. Friday, Saturday, Sunday, right?
1: Yep.
0: Ashley.
1: Started at midnight.
0: Mm-hmm.
1: But she just went bonkers. Not well, she didn't go bonkers. She got what was on the list. And it was,
0: yeah.
1: She walked in with a big box of Ziploc bags or vacuum bags or something. I'm like, what is this even for? Like, what are we doing?
0: I don't know. Do you remember back in the day, like the big thing was, I remember the big purchase was, they're going to need a graphing calculator. And to this day, I couldn't even tell you how to work that thing. Like, you had to hit like function in order to do it. A graphing calculator like does everything. Like, I think it does like, see, this is where I don't know because I never learned how to use it. But I think it actually does like geometry. It can do algebra.
1: Oh, wow.
0: It's a very scientific calculator, if you will. But we had to have a graphing calculator in, I think it was high school. And they're not cheap.
1: No, they're not. I'm looking at them right now. I mean, here's one for like $95.
0: Yeah, Texas Instruments graphing calculator. There
1: Texas
0: you go.
1: Always had the good stuff,
0: they
1: right?
0: They did. Texas Instruments did. You're right.
1: Isn't that funny? Everything's bigger in Texas.
0: I guess.
1: Even with calculators, you know?
0: But I literally never like knew how to use it properly, so I never did. And now you can just be like, hey, Google.
1: Yeah, no doubt.
0: Right?
1: You got the internet right there. You got, you know, AI right there.
0: Yep. You're never just going to have a calculator in your pocket to do math.
1: Never.
0: Never.
1: Can I tell you, and I mean, I don't want to dismiss the importance of math, because there are certain careers.
0: It's really important. Yeah.
1: You know that, and yeah, it's good to be literate in arithmetic or whatever.
0: Yeah.
1: I'm not, but I know that comes as a shocker.
0: Mm-hmm.
1: But
0: that neither one of us are great at math. Yeah.
1: I'm just sitting here thinking about the amount of math I've done since I left school, and I'm like, I'm not really sure that, other than looking at my paycheck, which doesn't take long,
0: other than subtracting all your bills from your paycheck, we're not adding anything. It's just all the subtracting.
1: Yeah, pretty much. It's just like, I don't really know how often I've had to use math, unless it was just some one-off weird question I had about something.
0: Yeah, same.
1: And they were like, well, if you take this and divide it by that and do the square root of this, and then, you know, what? I'll square your root. Get out of here. What are we doing?
0: I mean, I feel like the most questions that I ask probably ALEXA is how many tablespoons in this? Or, you know.
1: Did you say ALEXA?
0: I did, because I don't want people's things to go off.
1: Why
0: if
1: not?
0: I say it, their things are going to go off.
1: Come on, you got to know when to use your power.
0: I'm
1: and just
0: being
1: say
0: polite.
1: Alexa.
0: No, Jeremy. Oh,
1: no.
0: No.
1: What is going on?
0: No.
1: Alexa.
0: Look,
1: I
0: was trying to support you. But yeah, mine is usually like baking conversions. Like, that's the most I've ever used it for. How many ounces in this? How many tablespoons in that? You know?
1: That gets kind of embarrassing in the kitchen when I'm like, how many cups makes a quart?
0: Or whatever. I know. I don't know why. It won't stay in my head. I have asked that same question so many times, and it's not in there.
1: So wait, let's get this right.
0: Oh, goodness gracious, Jeremy. I'm Googling it.
1: Two cups is a quart, right? No, two cups. Two cups is a quart.
0: I just want to point out how smart we sound right now.
1: Two cups is a quart.
0: How many cups?
1: Please be two cups.
0: In a quart. It's four.
1: Daggone it. That was my next thing.
0: Okay, so four cups in a quart.
1: And there's four quarts in a gallon. Yeah?
0: Yes, I think it's four quarts in a gallon.
1: See? Smarty pants over here, dude.
0: Look at you. So smart.
1: What else? What's the square root of 80?

0: worry about it. Anna, the Italian's checking in. She says, since I worked in an elementary school for 27 years, I just wanted to say that sometimes the baggies, the Ziploc baggies for school supplies, are used for science experiments in the classroom.
1: Oh, that's cool.
0: That makes sense. They serve as pencil pouches when the zippers on the pencil pouches break. And the students have nowhere to put their supplies and sometimes for snacks. Ooh, yeah, snacks. Now I can get down with that.
1: Okay, yeah. No, I like that.
0: Sometimes, she says, the teachers provide snacks for students who don't bring them to school. That's very nice. And so they can put their snacks in there.
1: Can we point out how much the teachers on their own supply for these kids, too? Like, it's amazing how much of their own money they spend on school supplies, snacks, and different things that these kids need.
0: No, you're right. Teachers really come in clutch.
1: Yeah.
0: And they really do a lot of looking out. And I know it's a grievance with some teachers or a lot of teachers, you know, that they have to, you know, somebody sent a text in the other day and she was like, you would not believe the amount of supplies I have to buy for the kids.
1: Yeah.
0: And spend money out of my own pocket.
1: Yeah.
0: For it. It's not like I'm getting reimbursed for it. Like, I have to go buy it and have it on hand for these kids. And I mean,
1: in order for them to be successful. I mean, yeah.
0: Yeah, man.
1: Okay, so I never looked at it this way, and now I really appreciate your text.
0: Who's that, Lewis?
1: Yeah, Lewis said a quart equals a quarter.

0: quarter, which equals 4. What? Duh. Because there's 4 cups in a quart. So think about it. There's 4 quarters, right? That's what he's saying. Like 4 quarters. Yeah, 4 quarters equal a dollar, right? So basically what he's saying is a quart equals a quarter, which is 4. That's a good way to remember that. Oh, I think it's a great way to... Lewis, I appreciate your text. That is a very good way for me to remember that.
1: Quart equals a quarter equals 4.
0: Yeah, because 4 quarters equal a dollar, right? Oh, so okay, that's your whole. Okay, so essentially, you have 4.
1: Thank you.
0: Oh, see? And this is Brad. This is why I spelled A-L-E-X-A.
1: Why? What happened? Your Alexa went off?
0: Jeremy Lin.
1: What happened?
0: Stop it. What happened? Poor listeners.
1: Again, you assume
0: he's squirrely on this Friday, man.
1: I don't know why
0: you
1: keep assuming
0: so
1: there's more
0: squirrely
1: than one person listening to this right now.
0: Brad is obviously listening.
1: Well, so, okay.
0: It's blatantly obvious. A quarter.
1: First of all, with me and mathematics,
0: look, you can't.
1: Nothing
0: yeah,
1: is
0: nothing is
1: obvious.
0: That's the thing. Like, my brain doesn't understand any of that.
1: 4 cups in a quart. 4 quarts in a gallon. Come on, Jeremy. Listen, I already gave you a disclaimer. This is not my subject.
0: No, I think you and I were probably. I was good in history, and I was good in like English and science, but I was not good in math. And you were probably good. I feel like you were probably really good in English.
1: I was, actually.
0: Yeah, I feel like that would have been your subject. And history, because you love history.

0: 95 northbound, already easing well passing Garrisonville. Not delayed at all there. Still delayed trying to get over the Occoquan. You still have some southbound jam ups trying to get over the Occoquan and down toward Dumfries. I don't see a crash that's been reported on the left shoulder. Eastbound 66, only the far left lane squeezing by before Sudley Road with some significant tie ups. I'm Libby Kay from the B101.5 Time Saver Traffic Center.
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4: Sunshine, we'll see some early fog late in the day. Straight to scattered showers and storms, we hit the low 90s. Tonight, scattered showers and storms into late evening, gradually clearing, low in the low 70s. Saturday, mostly sunny, straight to scattered showers and storms, high low 90s, heat index near 100. Straight showers and storms possible for Sunday. From the NKFloors.com Weather Center, Jeff Eno from the

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1: All right, it is Free Plug Friday here on The Jeremy Gray Show. Love doing this, putting the spotlight on local businesses and let them shine, baby.
2: Shine bright like a diamond.
1: Oh, I'm sorry.
2: Did you?
1: I'm sorry.
3: Is my mic on?
1: Well, it is now.
3: Now it is.
1: Sorry.
3: I'm not going to repeat what I just sang.
1: Thank God. Nobody needs to hear
3: Shine Bright Like a Diamond.
1: Why'd you do it?
3: Because nobody got to hear it before. I felt like maybe people wanted to hear it. Why did we just get a text that said nobody wants to hear it?
1: How do women feel about lab-grown diamonds as opposed to real diamonds before I get into this?
3: Whoa, that was random.
1: I know, this random, and I should not have even asked that because...
3: Do you want to know my honest opinion on diamonds?
1: Dude, I just
3: asked. Like, honestly, I don't think that it matters.
1: Okay, that's good.
3: That's my opinion. But also, I'm not a big diamond person. I would, like me personally, I'd rather, like, you know, an emerald or, like, my engagement.

0: ring is tourmaline. I think a stone is, to me, just represents my personality, or maybe somebody else's personality, a little bit more than a diamond, which I think is more commercial, you know, but that's me. But I don't think it matters between lab grown and
1: you wouldn't be
0: harvested. I don't know how diamonds.
1: You wouldn't be opposed mine? To, like, let's just say Luke was going to get you a diamond ring or whatever, for whatever reason. And he was like, hey, I'm going to get you this ring, but it's going to be a lab grown diamond, which is significantly cheaper than a harvested or whatever diamond.
0: Doesn't bother me.
1: You'd be fine with that?
0: Yep.
1: Okay. Because they look the same, and some say even better. I
0: think it's a wise financial decision.
1: Cool. So I'm glad we got that covered.
0: Okay, good.
1: Free plug Friday. We are featuring Native Sky Drone Services. 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So pretty cool stuff here. And they specialize in real estate photography. You know, they're helping. We had Ginger Walker in earlier. They're helping people like Ginger sell properties faster by showcasing, you know, home layouts, the landscapes, and neighborhood features. Features. That's funny. It's like a creature.
0: Creature feature.
1: Lord, child.
0: Features.
1: Stuff like
0: this yard has a lot of really nice features.
1: Are we done?
0: No.
1: No? You want to keep going?
0: No, I'm good.
1: Okay.
0: I'm done.
1: I got some other stuff. I got a freecher. they specialize also in construction site monitoring, commercial inspections and data, event videography. You know, they got 4K drone videography, fully edited digital content for both private and public local events. So they've really got it going on. They are FAA certified and licensed, which is a huge deal when it comes to drones.
0: It absolutely is. Yeah.
1: You can't be zipping these things around, just la-ti-da, doing whatever you want with these things. There's a lot of serious business and tests you have to pass to get certified to do this stuff. And Native Sky Drone Services is just that. So I highly encourage you to check them out. You were telling me something about drones a second ago. What were you saying?
0: I'm obsessed with drones. So I watched this TV series called Skinwalker Ranch, and they use a lot of drones on that show. And it's always so fascinating to me how you can take 400 drones, have them all talk to each other, have them form a certain pattern. And it's such a cool thing to see. And it doesn't surprise me that this has become, you know, a big viable business, because back in the day, if you think about it, you know, like monitoring these things or doing like, you know, checking the power lines and checking different things like that, that was done via helicopter.
1: Right.
0: So much more expensive. And now you can do it via drone. So a lot cheaper.
1: Yep. Super cool stuff, and I highly encourage you to check out Native Sky Drone Services LLC. You can find them on Facebook, and like I said, they're located in Virginia. So thank you so much, guys.

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1: Thank you. 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
2: Jeremy, Dahlgren travelers, watch out for road work. It's shoulder activity both directions till 4 on 301, closer toward Washington Mill Road. You've also got southbound work on the shoulders. You're coming off of the Potomac River Bridge. They're out there till 4 as well. We've got Falmouth Bridge work northbound this morning. That wraps up by noon. We're okay on I-95. Our stretches have been easing off pretty well. Southbound's still quite a struggle, though, trying to get down over the Occoquan and toward Dumfries. Northbound up toward D.C., though, easing. Eastbound I-66, we finally cleared that stall before Sudley. It only had one lane getting through for a while. Lee Highway looks fuller right now with additional volume. I'm Libby Kay from the B101.5 Time Saver Traffic Center.
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1: On for tonight is what she's saying.
2: We're
1: saying
2: I thought she was saying off for tonight.
1: No, I'm just holding on for tonight. I'm just holding on for tonight.
2: Oh.
1: Anyway.
2: Well, I'm saying that wrong forever. That's okay.
1: You sing a lot of things wrong, I'll be honest.
2: That's
1: with you.
2: Fine. Yeah, I just totally do my own thing. Look. Yeah. As long as I'm feeling the vibes, it's cool.
1: Hey, look,
2: cool.
1: March to the beat of your own drum.
2: Exactly.
1: AJ's here with Hollywood 101. 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
2: 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So this is really, really cool. So there was this woman who started to receive Jason Sudeikis's mail. Right? So
1: they
2: Ted
1: sent
2: Lasso.
1: It to the wrong address?
2: No. The twist is his mail just kept coming. Her name is Taylor. And finally she realized after doing a little bit of research, she's living in his old apartment in New York City.
1: Oh.
2: So the mail was still arriving there because that's where he used to live. So she took to social media. She is a influencer, I believe. And she said, hey, if anyone knows Jason Sudeikis, I got his mail. And apparently tons of people messaged her because I guess a ton of people actually do know him and are friends with him. One person's like, hey, he's my cousin. So all of this
1: sure.
2: Led into her being at the Ted Lasso season 4 premiere, like holding his mail.
1: How about that?
2: And can I just say, knowing that Jason Sudeikis single, I don't know her, you know, if she's single or not, but I would love for this to be a meet cute. I would love to be like, you got mail kind of things where then they meet and then they fall in love. And it was like this cute backstory of how she got her mail, like his mail. How is this not a rom-com?
1: Too easy for her to latch on to Mr. Moneybags that way, I think.
2: Why?
1: No, I think.
2: Jeremy,
1: no,
2: why can't this be like an innocent, cute little rom-com? Why does it have to be a money grab?
1: Because it's real life.
2: She's living in an apartment in New York City. I don't think that she is having an issue with money.
1: Do you know how much apartments in New York City cost?
2: Do you know? Yeah.
1: How much?
2: A lot.
1: I have a cousin that lives in New York City.
2: Okay, how much do they pay?
1: I would think that
2: Jason Sudeikis's old apartment in New York City is probably not cheap.
1: But it could be one he was living in before he was some, you know,
2: if she's
1: star.
2: Getting his mail, it's not like that long ago.
1: You don't know that.
2: I'm just saying.
1: Been, I mean, he could.
2: Why do you have to destroy my idea of this being a cute little rom-com, meet cute, and now they're married in my head?
1: Because I can just see somebody being like, oh, this is Jason's mail, and if I could just find him and let him know I've got his mail, and maybe I could like flirt with him, and maybe we could. And this, the crazier stuff has happened. Anyway.
2: She's an influencer on her own, so she's already doing her own thing. Okay, so it looks like, hold on. Moving to, okay, so she's lived there since 2025. I don't know. But I would love for this to evolve into our own real life rom-com.
1: Okay, well, I hope it does.
2: All right, so I looked up, this is going to be your quiz. You ready? Can you name that famous, okay, so I'm going to give you the address of a famous place and you have to tell me what it is.
1: Okay, yeah.
2: Okay, you ready?
1: Yeah.
2: 1600 Pennsylvania Avenue.
1: Oh, golly gee. That's got to be... Is that Graceland, Elvis's old house?

0: Yes, 100%.
1: The White House.
0: Yeah, there you go. 10 Downing Street, London.
1: Is that Big Ben?
0: British Prime Minister. 350 Fifth Avenue, New York City. It's the...
1: Empire State Building.
0: Yes.
1: Hey, yeah, there we go.
0: All right. 350 Fifth Avenue, Paris.
1: Eiffel Tower.
0: Yes. 221B Baker Street, London.
1: Is that where the Pope lives?
0: No, Sherlock Holmes. London. It's London.
1: Man, I don't know.
0: 4 Privet Drive. That's the home of the Dursleys, where Harry...
1: Potter.
0: Grew up, yes.
1: Really?
0: All right. 742 Evergreen Terrace, Springfield.
1: Springfield.
0: No, I'm just telling you, Springfield. We don't know what state. They have never told us what state this animated series is in.
1: Really?
0: Because there's a Springfield in every state. Springfield.
1: Missouri.
0: Springfield. No, think about the family that's animated that lives in Springfield.
1: That's animated?
0: The Simpsons. Oh, my goodness gracious. How? 124 Conk Street, Bikini Bottom.
1: SpongeBob?
0: Yes. 1313 Mockingbird Lane.
1: Ooh.
0: It's not the Addams Family. It's the...
1: Yes. Marsha.
0: No, the Munsters. Oh. So the Addams Family, they were like spooky, and the Munsters were spooky. Okay, you ready? Last one. 1428 Elm Street, Springwood, Ohio.
1: I'm going to go with Freddy Krueger.
0: A Nightmare on Elm Street. Yeah. There you go.
1: Okay, rock on.
0: You did really good.
1: That was a pretty cool quiz.
0: Yeah.
1: I don't really know much about any of that, I guess.
0: But that's okay, but you did great. Yeah. How did you... Springfield.
1: I didn't Simpsons. Watch The Simpsons. I didn't. I know. Whatever. I also don't watch these weird Bollywood Indian movies you watch either. So
0: I'm upset. Jeremy, stop. I made him. Okay, let's digress for like 2 seconds. This is one real quick. I'm super excited about a new Bollywood movie that's coming out. I love Bollywood movies, and I made you watch a trailer, and now you're being a baby about it.
1: Because I don't like foreign movies.
0: I'm sorry,
1: I don't. Especially the ones that try to match up with somebody speaking English, but they're clearly not speaking English, and the lips are all off.
0: Action sequences are amazing.
1: Okay, listen. I want you to enjoy that. I want you to have that and hold that and cherish that. I don't want to do any of that.
0: He got through half the trailer, and then I had to turn it off. Let me just say, half. Not even half.
1: Sorry.
0: It's okay. You like what you like. I like what I like.
1: Thank you. Have a blessed weekend, AJ.
0: You too.
1: I appreciate you. 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
2: Thanks, Jeremy. Well, this shouldn't affect folks heading downtown for Goldworks grand reopening. We do have road work northbound on the Falmouth Bridge till noon with on and off closures. Tuck that back in your mind. You've also got some road work on Centerport Parkway at Richmond Highway. That should be shoulder work till about 4. Richmond commuters, you're good going south on I-95. DC commuters, you're good going north on I-95, actually, pretty much two. Southbound jam-ups, though, is still trying to get beyond Woodbridge over the Occoquan. You'll be a little sluggish as you get closer to Dale City, and then you'll be inching along trying to get beyond Dumfries. Major struggle, still trying to catch back up on eastbound I-66. A stalled vehicle before Sudley finally cleared from the two right lanes. It's been heavy, though, and Lee Highway still taking on additional volume. I'm Libby Kay from the B101.5 Time Saver Traffic Center.

0: 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I'm Amy Cherry Taylor with Porch and Stable Realty. 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

101.5, today's best music. What's happening? Jeremy Gray here. How you doing? Welcome to Friday. Cheers to it, man. It feels good, doesn't it? I've got my coffee up in the air right now, cheersing it. I'm sure it looks weird to people walking by, but I don't care. It's

0: 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Are you ready to dance every Saturday night? 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He's live from the Hive with B101.5's Saturday Night Dance Party. 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
1: What now?
0: How many times do you answer the same question today?
1: Which one?
0: What's your favorite vehicle?
1: At least 20.
0: And your answer?
1: Whichever one makes them smile.
0: That's way better than my answer.
1: Which is?
0: The loud one.
1: Of course it is.
0: Hey, life's too short to drive boring.
1: And it's important to buy from people who care.
0: Fair enough.
1: See, we don't always agree.
0: But we'll help you find the vehicle that's right for you.
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3: Mostly sunshine. We'll see some early fog late in the day. Straight to scattered showers and storms. We hit the low 90s. Tonight, scattered showers and storms into late evening. Gradual clearing. Low in the low 70s. Saturday, mostly sunny. Straight to scattered showers and storms. High low 90s. Heat index near 100. Straight showers and storms possible for Sunday. From the NKFloors.com Weather Center, Jeff Ena from the

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Well, join Ted and AJ, not me. It's the end of summer book club. 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

0: 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That's what they say. Nobody says that. That was Olivia Dean with B101.5. Good morning. Hey, have you been a part of AJ and Ted's book club? They're having a great time with us. Every Monday, they reveal a fresh new book to dive into. Order of the Swans was last week's AJ's pick. So there you go. Ted's pick was The Hostage's Daughter. I haven't heard of either one of those, but I guess I'm going to have to check them out. So that's the idea. They put up their picks of the week. You check out the books. Maybe you fall in love with a new book. 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

Fredericksburg from the 1800s, reopening. It was a soda fountain counter, over in Fredericksburg since the 1800s, reopened. Today was their grand opening with B101.5. Congratulations.

0: B101.5. That's Stella Lefty. It's called Boston on B101.5. Cute. Sweet song. 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This week, this morning, Jeremy Gray, AJ Ted talked about Native Sky Drone. 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
6: Mostly sunny, headed to the low 90s. Straight to scattered showers and storms could pop up later. For tonight, early clouds, scattered showers and storms in the late evening, gradual clearing, low in the low 70s. From the NKFloors.com Weather Center, Jeff Eno from the Weather Channel.

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12: Mostly sunny, headed to the low 90s. Stray to scattered showers and storms could pop up later. For tonight, early clouds. Scattered showers and storms in the late evening. Gradual clearing, low in the low 70s. From the NKFloors.com Weather Center, Jeff Eno from the Weather Channel.

0: 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The new one from Benson Boone. 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
2: Mostly sunny, headed to the low 90s. Straight of scattered showers and storms could pop up later. For tonight, early clouds, scattered showers and storms in the late evening, gradual clearing, low in the low 70s. From the NKFloors.com Weather Center, Jeff Eno from the Weather Channel.

0: Whatever you're doing this weekend, take us with you because you don't want to miss the Saturday night dance party with Bill Carroll. Oh my goodness, he mixes and mashes stuff up. It's a trip. You're like, he did what to what? Anyway, so check it out Saturday nights at 8 o'clock. I'm Kristen Nash, Tony B, he's up next. I hope you have a fantastic afternoon and a great weekend too. I'll catch you right here tomorrow with B101.5.
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1: Good afternoon. I am Tony B, and this is the Drive Home. Thank you so much for tuning in. Today is Purple Heart Day, Professional Speakers Day, and Beach Party Day. But more importantly, it is Friday. We're less than 2 hours away from the official start of the weekend, and it's pretty much like the last weekend of summer, with area schools starting next week and some already underway. Got Survey Says coming up here in a few minutes. Today's winner gets tickets to see Separate Ways, the Ultimate Journey tribute band. Then after four, it's Tony's Trivia for a shot at Fred Nat's tickets. And of course at five, we got the cartoons. But let's get the big show started with Neon Trees. Everybody Talks. Yes, they do. Right here on B101.5.

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1: Yes, and it is time for Survey Says. 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All right, here we go. Today's Survey Says question. 20% of people have dated someone because they have this. What is it? 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What is it? Now let's check in with JR for the first time this afternoon in the B101.5 Time Saver Traffic Center.
2: Good afternoon, Tony. We made it. It's Friday, but unfortunately some bad news if you're on the inner loop of the Beltway. That's a crash involving an overturned vehicle in the express lanes of the inner loop between the Springfield Interchange and the Braddock Road. All the express lanes are currently blocked. And in the backup, there's another crash on the inner loop after the Springfield Interchange. So bad news on the inner loop of the Beltway from now before Springfield getting up past Braddock Road. And it's slow back from 236 as people slow down to take a look. Otherwise, 95 and 66, other than increased Friday afternoon weekend volume, things are looking pretty good. We are over an hour now southbound 95 Beltway to Plank Road, express lanes at 45, northbound at 45, and a half hour out to Manassas on 66, inbound 22, around the Berg, early slowing at Southern Gateway on Warrenton, very congested, 1 and Warrenton at Falmouth, Railroad Avenue to Lafayette on Blue Gray Parkway, between 95 and Salem Church on Plank Road, and at South Point on 1. I'm J.R. Russ in the B101.5 Time Saver Traffic Center.
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1: Today's survey says, question, 20% of people have dated someone because they have this. 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
1: All right, still trying to get an answer for today's survey says question. First correct answer wins tickets to see Separate Ways, the Ultimate Journey tribute band on August 22nd. All right, here we go. Reset this thing, see if we can get the right answer. 20% of people have dated someone because they have this. 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
4: Tony, still big problems on the inner loop of the Beltway at Braddock Road. An overturned vehicle being cleared. We've got all lanes stopped or just about open. We're checking VDOT cameras to see if things are moving. That's in the express lane, so stick to the locals. And in the backup, there's another crash on the inner loop after the Springfield interchange. Otherwise, 95 and 66, other than increased Friday afternoon weekend volume, things are looking pretty good. We are over an hour now southbound 95 Beltway to Plank Road. Express lanes at 45, northbound at 45, and a half hour out to Manassas on 66, inbound 22. We are showing one crash on Fairfax County Parkway at 66, but not on 66. Around the Berg, early slowing at Southern Gateway on Warrenton. Very congested, one and Warrenton at Falmouth. Railroad Avenue to Lafayette on Blue Gray Parkway between 95 and Salem Church on Plank Road and at South Point on 1. I'm J.R. Russ in the B101.5 Time Saver Traffic Center.
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1: And we are still working on today's survey says question. 20% of people have dated someone because they have this. 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
3: 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Bye.
1: Bye-bye. All right, so the survey says question. First of all, first correct answer gets tickets to see Separate Ways, the Ultimate Journey tribute band on August 22nd at After Hours Concerts at the Innsbruck Pavilion. All right, here we go. 20% of people have dated someone because they have this. What is it? Let's get some clues. Clue number one, it's not money. Clue number two, it's seasonal. Clue number three, private, but can be public. All right. If you know, 800-685-1015 or 540-899-1015.
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3: Thunderstorms coming down from the mountains, coming in from the west tonight. Some of them packing a punch. There are weather alerts up to our north. 73 our low. Some gusty weather with these storms moving east. Thunderstorms tomorrow, 91. From the NKFloors.com Weather Center, I'm meteorologist Scott Lauriemore at the Weather Channel.

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1: Still trying to get an answer for today's survey says, question, 20% of people have dated someone because they have this. What is it?
2: 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The question.
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1: Who is this?
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1: Another chance to win a great prize just after 4 o'clock with Tony's Trivia. But right now...

0: o'clock with Tony's Trivia, but right now, time to check in with JR and the B101.5 Time Saver Traffic Center.
1: Tony, we've got another issue, northbound 95. That's a spin out just before the Occoquan. The right lane and shoulder taken out. That's in addition to the problems we're having on the inner loop of the Beltway at Braddock Road with an overturned vehicle. We can't get a good look at exactly what's going on there, but it looks like they've got the express lanes totally closed and forcing all of the traffic into the locals. The rest of the Beltway looking okay. Your southbound travel time on 95 at an hour and 12. Express lanes up to 52. Northbound 51, and that's going to climb with this accident now, so expect that to be up to an hour. While out to Manassas from the Beltway, a half hour inbound 24. The crash on Fairfax County Parkway at I-66 is still being worked, and locally we have reports of a couple of crashes on Plank Road at River Road. The rest of Plank pretty busy from 95 out to Harrison. Blue Gray Parkway both directions at Lafayette. One in Falmouth, usual at Southern Gateway on Warrenton, plus Cosner's Corner and the Fork. I'm J.R. Russ in the B101.5 Time Saver Traffic Center.
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1: A little after 4 o'clock on this Friday. Time for another edition of Tony's Trivia. First correct answer wins a pair of tickets to a Fred Nats baseball game. For tickets or info, go to FredNats.com. Here we go. Today's Tony's Trivia question. After his playing days with the Cowboys, which running back won Dancing with the Stars in its third season in 2006? Again, after his playing days with the Cowboys, which running back won Dancing with the Stars in its third season in 2006? If you think you know, B101.5 hotlines, 800-685-1015 or 540-899-1015. 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
2: Tony, the spin-out accident on 95 North before the Occoquan has been moved over to the right shoulder, so all lanes are now open. The accident on the inner loop of the Beltway at North Springfield at Braddock Road has apparently cleared all cameras back to their normal positions, and it looks like traffic is flowing, but there are some delays still getting past. Your southbound travel time on 95 at 1:12. Express lanes up to 52. Northbound 58 as a result of that earlier accident. While out to Manassas from the Beltway, a half hour inbound 24. Locally, they're still clearing the accident on Plank Road at River Road. The rest of Plank pretty busy from 95 out to Harrison. Blue Gray Parkway both directions at Lafayette. One in Falmouth. Usual at Southern Gateway on Warrenton. Plus Cosner's Corner in the Fork. And in Ashland, we've got a reported crash on Route 1 near England Street. I'm J.R. Russ in the B101.5 Time Saver Traffic Center.

0: Still think everything is selling in a bidding war? Think again. Today's market is complicated. Some homes are flying off the market while others are sitting and adjusting. That means opportunity for buyers who are paying attention. I'm Amy Cherry Taylor with Porch and Stable Realty. We spot the opportunities that are often missed.
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1: So excited about the re-grand opening of Gorick's in downtown. The ribbon cutting was this morning with a big crowd. So after 4 years, America's longest running soda fountain is back in business, baby. 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So it holds a special place in my heart. By the way, the song is called Free by Tony B, DJ Chubb, and Georgie Porgy. 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
2: Tony, that crash is still being worked in Ashland on Route 1 near England Street, right in the center of town. The other crash, which actually looks like two crashes at Plank and River, still being worked. Right now, pretty solid between 95 and Harrison Crossing. Blue Great Parkway, both directions at Lafayette. 4 Mile Fork is slow, also one at South Point. And at Falmouth, getting across the bridge, Warrington slow in that area, as well as from 95 out to Brea. Just in, we've got another report of a multi-vehicle crash at Route 1 at Alexandria. The right lane and right shoulder block there just before the Wilson Bridge. 95 and 66 continuing to look pretty good otherwise. A little over a half hour out to Manassas from the Beltway on 66. 95 Beltway to Plank Road at an hour and 15. Express at 51, north at 57. I'm J.R. Russ in the B101.5 Time Saver Traffic Center.
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mountains coming in from the west tonight. Some of them packing a punch. There are weather alerts up to our north. 73 our low. Some gusty weather with these storms moving east. Thunderstorms tomorrow, 91. From the NKFloors.com Weather Center, I'm meteorologist Scott Laurie. More at the Weather Channel. B101.5. NKFloors.com Weather Center, I'm meteorologist Scott Laurie. More at the Weather Channel.

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1: Gearing up for the 5 o'clock cartoons driven by Safford Chrysler Dodge Jeep and Ram at 4 Mile Fork in Fredericksburg. 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

0: Route 1 near England Street, right in the center of town. The other crash, which actually looks like two crashes at Plank and River, still being worked. Right now, pretty solid between 95 and Harrison Crossing. Blue Gray Parkway, both directions at Lafayette. 4 Mile Fork is slow, also one at South Point. And at Falmouth, getting across the bridge, Warrenton slow in that area, as well as from 95 out to Brea. Just in, we've got another report of a multi-vehicle crash at Route 1 at Alexandria. The right lane and right shoulder block there just before the Wilson Bridge. 95 and 66 continuing to look pretty good otherwise. A little over a half hour out to Manassas from the Beltway on 66. 95 Beltway to Plank Road at an hour and 15. Express at 51, north at 57. I'm J.R. Russ in the B101.5 Time Saver Traffic Center.
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0: officially here. Before we get started with the cartoons, I want to wish a very special happy anniversary to Jason and Kelly Kingsley, and a very special happy birthday to Shane Moore, celebrating this weekend, all weekend long, as well you should. Those are some of my Lake Anna peeps. Hey, I'll see you guys tomorrow, you know what I'm saying?
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0: All right, it is time for the 5 o'clock cartoons. 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Just like Garrett did, my buddy Garrett said he wants to kick off the weekend with some Montel Jordan. That's a great request. Let's go. It's the weekend, baby. Come on.

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1: 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It is Friday. Weekend is finally here, and this is kind of like pretty much the last weekend of summer with area schools start next week. Some of them already underway. What happened to summer? I mean, it used to be from Memorial Day to Labor Day, but not so much anymore. I feel bad for these kids, man. Now let's check in with JR and the B101.5 Time Saver Traffic Center.
2: Tony, we've got a few issues for you. In Madison County on Route 230, there's an accident at Willis Road. All lanes are closed both directions. And we've got a reported tractor-trailer crash southbound 95 at mile marker 132. The right lane and right shoulder of the local lanes is blocked. There's also another crash on southbound 95 at mile marker 159.8. That's all on the right shoulder with a tow truck there, which means it should be out of there soon. And in Stafford County, an accident on Hollyberry Road at 1496. A road hazard is reported there. And in Tappahannock, there's an accident at Falconer and Prince Street that has things congested there. While around the burg, crash in Chancellorsville on Plank Road has cleared. Plank is still very slow, though, from 95 to Old Plank, Blue Great Parkway, Railroad Avenue to Lafayette. One in Warrenton, Warrenton 95 to Brea, plus one at South Point, congested at the Fork. I'm J.R. Russ in the B101.5 Time Saver Traffic Center.
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2: Tony, updated travel times on southbound 95 Beltway to Plank Road at 74 minutes. Express lanes 45, northbound 74 as well. Out to Manassas on 66 from the Beltway, 34. Inbound is 23. An accident on 66 West is being cleared. It is on the right shoulder now at Fairfax County Parkway. And inbound 66 has a disabled vehicle that's blocking the left side at Ballston. We've got a crash southbound 1 at Cardinal Drive as well, but other issues on 95 have reportedly cleared. So it's just volume and possible weather in some areas. We are seeing showers on our radar. Crash out past Orange and Culpeper still being worked on 230 at Willis Road. VDOT still reporting all lanes closed. Heading toward the shore, a crash eastbound 50 at Stevensville. That's on the other side of the bridge. Plus big delays at the Chesapeake Bay Bridge Tunnel just due to congestion. I'm J.R. Russ in the B101.5 Time Saver Traffic Center.
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1: Wrapping up the cartoons on this Friday. Thank you so much to Safford Chrysler Dodge Jeep and Ram at 4 Mile Fork in Fredericksburg. And thank you guys for all the awesome requests. So lots of stuff happening in and around the Berg this weekend, starting off with First Friday tonight in downtown. 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Then on Sunday, another big thing at the Fairgrounds, big car show, plus tons of other stuff going on. 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Now we got to go to JR. He is in the B101.5 Time Saver Traffic Center.
2: Tony, a busy Friday around town. First off, the crash on Plank Road is still being worked in the area of Rensselaer Court. We are busy on Plank from Harrison over to 95. 17 at Southern Gateway out to Celebrate Virginia. One across the Falmouth Bridge and at South Point. Busy at the Fork, Dixon Park to Fairgrounds. A couple of crashes reported in Maryland, both around Accokeek. One is on Berry Road at Beale Hill Road. And the other one north of that, Piscataway Road at Farmington Road. We've got an accident reported in Fairfax on Main Street, Burke Station Road, plus a couple of crashes reported eastbound 66 between Nutley and the Beltway. We've also got a disabled vehicle at Ballston on the eastbound side. Another crash reported 395 just before the Beltway on the southbound side. And the rest of 95 is just volume south, over an hour both directions between Plank Road and the Beltway. Southbound express lanes at 50. Plus, they're still working a serious crash southbound Route 1 at Cardinal Drive. That's at Dale City. I'm J.R. Russ in the B101.5 Time Saver Traffic Center.

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1: Yes, it is. And that was a new song on the B from Stella Lefty. Song is called Boston. Cute little song right there. Toe tapper is what I call it. A toe tapper. I'm going to keep tapping my toes while we check in with JR and the B101.5 Time Saver Traffic Center.
2: Around the Berg, Tony, the usual Friday night activity, especially around the shopping and restaurant areas, Central Park Town Center on Plank Road, as well as Southern Gateway on Warrenton and one at South Point. But for the most part, looking pretty good. A little slow on Blue Grade Parkway from Railroad Avenue to Lafayette and one at Falmouth, but otherwise looking pretty good. Rain showing up on some of our cameras and sunshine on others. The crash out at Madison has east and west lanes alternating with a temporary stoplight there. And just in on the express lanes, southbound 95 at mile marker 134.8, we've got another crash. Vehicles are on the left shoulder, however, and getting by. The crashes on 66 have cleared, but we've got a stalled vehicle eastbound 50 at Ritchie Highway if you're heading toward the shore, and they're still clearing that accident eastbound over the bridge at Stevensville. I'm J.R. Russ in the B101.5 Time Saver Traffic Center.

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2: Thunderstorms coming down from the mountains, coming in from the west tonight. Some of them packing a punch. There are weather alerts up to our north. 73 our low, some gusty weather with these storms moving east. Thunderstorms tomorrow, 91. From the NKFloors.com Weather Center, I'm meteorologist Scott Lauriemore at the Weather Channel.

Justin Bieber on B101.5, today's best music. I am Tony B. I don't know about you, but I'm so hyped up. It's the weekend, baby, and so many things going on in and around the Berg this weekend. It's going

0: B101.5, today's best music. I am Tony B, and it is time for me to get up out of here, start enjoying my weekend. Bill Carroll is coming up next, going to take you through the nighttime. But before we get out of here, let's check the roads one more time. Here's JR in the B101.5 Time Saver Traffic Center.
1: Tony, our last ride of the week is an improving one, but with weather around the area, it's still going to be slow. Make sure if your wipers are on, your head and taillights are. Still slow on the outer loop of the Beltway at Van Dorn due to that earlier crash. Everything else looks to have improved or will be improving shortly. Around the Berg, just the usual Friday night shopping and restaurant area traffic. Southern Gateway, South Point, and at Plank Road. A reminder, next week on I-95, look for work both south and north around Aquia and Garrison, as well as Spotsylvania for ramp work. There's also going to be work Monday through Thursday around Ladysmith with shoulder closures near exit 110. So have a good and safe weekend. I'm JR Russ in the B101.5 Time Saver Traffic Center.

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B101.5. Going through 10 songs in a row, commercial free. Bill here. Welcome to a Friday night. Hope you got a great weekend planned ahead. Do be careful if you're out and about. It's going to be still warm, a little muggy in some areas, and possibly some thunderstorms. So, but definitely take us along with you.

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0: 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Hey, Bill here. 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Videos, pictures, that's on our social media. Facebook, Instagram, TikTok. We're there. 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All right, coming up, I got your latest Weather Channel forecast. 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
2: More thunderstorms coming down from the mountains into the Saturday forecast. Mostly cloudy, 73 overnight tonight. The bigger weather's pushed on northeast and away from us, but storms firing back up for Saturday, 91. From the nkfloors.com Weather Center, I'm meteorologist Scott Lauriemore at the Weather Channel.

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